0: Argentina's World Cup final defeat to Spain is immense. It'll take time to heal. From Sky News, I'm Daisy Steele.
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2: The top stories this hour. Britain's new Prime Minister is preparing to set out measures aimed at easing the cost of living later. In a speech outside Number 10, Andy Burnham promised a 10-year plan for the country further down the line, while pledging more immediate help to deal with squeezed household finances. He claims the government needs to be better as he looks to take power out of Whitehall and carry it into every postcode in the land. The Makerfield MPs also made an end to rough sleeping a top priority and plans to build more council homes. He's named the most senior members of his cabinet to help achieve those ambitions. John Healey becomes Chancellor. Ed Miliband is the new Foreign Secretary, while Wes Streeting moves to Defence. There's been a purge of Starmer loyalists, with Rachel Reeves, David Lammy and Steve Reed all out. Labour peer Lord Blunkett, who Burnham has called his truest mentor, has this advice.
3: Stay the same. His values of family and community, of building from the bottom, of a communitarianism which I'm very warm to, gives me hope that he'll be able to do it. And what he will need is the backing of all of us.
2: A 28-year-old man will appear in court later charged with the murder of Anne Widdecombe. The Reform politician was found dead in her bungalow in Dartmoor 12 days ago. Head of National Counter-Terrorism Policing Assistant Commissioner Lawrence Taylor says they're still working to understand a motive.
4: This has been and remains a particularly intensive and complex investigation. Over the last week, our teams have gathered a huge amount of information, leading to over 800 lines of inquiry. Each of those needs assessing carefully and thoroughly.
2: An inquest into the former minister's death will open in Exeter later this morning. Newcastle manager Eddie Howe says Kevin Keegan was an inspiration and he's honoured to have called him a friend. The club's former boss has died aged 75 after battling cancer. From Sky News, I'm Daisy Steele.
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0: came the unexpected. He'd let his speed creep a little too high as he approached a bend, and he was no longer driving at the right speed for the road. The scary thing is, he didn't even realize. Driving even a little too fast for the situation is a major cause of collisions, especially on country roads where you don't know what's around the corner. Think. 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
2: The top stories this hour. Andy Burnham will chair his first cabinet meeting later as he begins his first full day as Prime Minister. Britain's seventh PM in a decade spent his first hours in office assembling a new cabinet. John Healey replaces Rachel Reeves as Chancellor while Wes Streeting becomes Defence Secretary. Angela Rayner returns as Housing Secretary. Lucy Powell takes over at Education and Yvette Cooper becomes Health Secretary. Ed Miliband's been appointed Foreign Secretary while Shabana Mahmood remains Home Secretary. Mr Burnham is expected to unveil measures aimed at easing the cost of living later, but former Gordon Brown adviser Lord Wood says events overseas could quickly force the new Prime Minister to focus on foreign policy.
3: Andy Burnham would like to be a Prime Minister that focuses overwhelmingly on domestic policy. Of course he'll be pulled towards the White House, towards Brussels, towards issues around the Gulf, Ukraine-Russia war. These are massive priorities. These are not things happening over there. These are things that have impact here day after day.
2: An inquest into the death of Anne Widdecombe will open in Exeter this morning. The former Conservative minister, who later joined Reform, was found dead at her home on Dartmoor earlier this month. Yesterday, a 28-year-old suspect was charged with her murder. Fans across football and beyond have been remembering Kevin Keegan, who's died of cancer at the age of 75. A legendary player for Liverpool, the former England captain was also synonymous with Newcastle, where he was the manager who almost took them to the title. Ex-Merseyside striker John Aldridge says he'll always be loved.
4: Wherever he went, he just gave everything that he had. And I know a lot of Newcastle fans, and they loved him as much as Liverpool Football Club supporters did as well. He, as a player, as a person, as a manager, he was amazing.
2: Controversial influencer Andrew Tate and his brother Tristan have appeared in court in Florida after the UK requested their extradition to face new charges. From Sky News, I'm Daisy Steele.
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2: The top stories this hour. Andy Burnham is expected to set out a series of measures later to give breathing space to people struggling with the cost of living. The new Prime Minister's vowed to make life's essentials more affordable, as well as ending rough sleeping and building more social housing. Britain's seventh PM in a decade spent his first hours in office assembling a new cabinet. John Healey replaces Rachel Reeves as Chancellor, while Wes Streeting becomes Defence Secretary. Speaking outside Number 10 yesterday, Mr Burnham promised he'd deliver a new economic model for Britain. These people in Runcorn say they feel left behind.
3: We need something different, we need something new, not just a rehash of what we've had before.
4: We need somebody there who's at our side and who's looking out for us.
5: We've been let down, this country's been let down from past governments. Labour is our chosen government, you know, but the leadership hasn't been there.
2: An inquest into the death of Anne Widdecombe will open in Exeter this morning. The former Conservative minister was found dead at her home on Dartmoor earlier this month. Yesterday, 28-year-old Joshua Kerry from Rotherham was charged with her murder. The US says it's carried out a 10th consecutive night of strikes on Iran, targeting military sites around the Strait of Hormuz. President Trump says Tehran has been hit very hard after three US soldiers were killed. Newcastle continues to mourn Kevin Keegan this morning following his death from cancer, aged 75. The former European Footballer of the Year played for the North East club in the twilight of his career and later managed them. Speaking on Sky Sports in 2013, Keegan says he always felt an emotional pull towards the black and white stripes.
6: My father was a Geordie. Without ever being to Newcastle, I felt this thing inside me, maybe in my genes almost, that was a pull. And every time I went up there to play, even with Liverpool, when I played against him in the cup final, it felt something really special.
2: And Lionel Messi says the pain of Argentina's World Cup final defeat to Spain is immense and it'll take time to heal. From Sky News, I'm Daisy Steele.
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2: Top stories this hour. Andy Burnham's to reveal measures to help with the cost of living on his first full day as Prime Minister. He's also hosting his first cabinet meeting this morning, with announcements continuing well into the evening. John Healey's the Chancellor, having quit as Defence Secretary in a row over funding. Wes Streeting's taken on his old brief. Our Security and Defence Editor, Deborah Haynes, says it's a surprise move.
3: One former military chief who I spoke to did make the point that he has got experience of running a large, complex department. He is also a big name. He will make sure that defence is not forgotten. But there is going to be a lot of concern about his lack of experience in the military.

0: space.
1: Elsewhere, a 28-year-old man's due in court charged with the murder of former Conservative Minister Anne Widdecombe. She was found dead at her home in Devon earlier this month. The US says it's carried out a 10th consecutive night of strikes on Iran, targeting military sites around the Strait of Hormuz. President Trump says Tehran has been hit very hard after three US soldiers were killed. England manager Thomas Tuchel has called Kevin Keegan a true hero of English football. The former England player, captain and boss, has died aged 75 after a battle with cancer. Known as King Kev, he was respected for always speaking from his heart. Keegan did the same when he resigned as England manager following a defeat to Germany at Wembley in 2000.
2: I just don't feel I can quite find that little bit of extra that I think you need at this level. To find a winning formula, and I just feel I've given it my best shot, and I don't want to go on and outstay my welcome.
1: Paramount's proposed multi-billion pound takeover of Warner Brothers Discovery is on hold for 2 weeks. 12 US states are worried about things like reduced competition and higher prices. And the Powerball lottery is now available to play in the UK. Customers here will compete with Americans to win shared jackpots that can balloon into the billions. From Sky News, I'm Faye Rowlands.
3: 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Cardinal.

0: 3 minutes past six is the time. Wakey, wakey, rise and shine. A very good morning. Kajal with you till 10 o'clock on The Breakfast Show. Like a God, like a Radio Midlands. Like good morning.
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0: quarter past six is the time. Wakey, rise and shine. A very good morning. It is, of course, Tuesday, 21st of July. 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I put the other headphones in. And I was like, I can't hear anything. Then I realised, oh, okay, actually, I need to put mine in first. Weird things we do first thing in the morning. That's some of the things we have to do to get, you know, put ourselves prepared for the show. Not forgetting that, you know, go down and get our coffees as well. That's a priority for us on The Breakfast Show, always, every day. Kajal with you till 10. And Donny Brasco's on our sister radio station, Leica Radio London, Leica Radio Manchester. 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Starting off the hour with Maha Sangram, Aba Humea. And then from the film Ram Avatar, Nana Karte. Nana Karte, Fir Ha Ha Kar Diya. Kyunki, main socha ke ya Nana Karke, Fir Ek Ad Break Pe Nay, you still got time for one more song as well for you here on The Breakfast Show, so why not?
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0: Traffic and travel.
4: I'm Greg Edwards. Good morning. Some problems on the A52. It's closed from the M1 interchange at Junction 25 in the Sandy Acre area through to Borough Wash for investigation work following a serious accident. Apart from that, traffic's on the move out on the motorways in the area. It's looking okay on the M69. On the M1 southbound, it's flowing well through the ongoing essential repairs just near to Leicester Forest East Services. There is a lane closure still in place there for several more months. If you're using the M6 in the area, that's looking okay, and traffic's flowing well on the M42 through the ongoing roadworks between Junction 6 at Birmingham Airport and 9 at Coleshill. That's the latest.
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2: 6:31 is the time. Let's have a look at the newspapers this morning then, starting off with the Times. Andy Burnham carried out a purge of Sir Starmer's loyalists on his first day as Prime Minister, making John Healey his new Chancellor to reassure the markets. On the Daily Mail, it pictures Andy Burnham in apparent prayer as it describes his first day as Prime Minister. On The Sun, it leads on the death of former England captain and manager Kevin Keegan and relegates Andy Burnham's accession to 10 Downing Street to a much smaller story focused on his decision not to appoint Ed Miliband as his new Chancellor. On the Daily Telegraph, the surprise appointment of John Healey as Chancellor of the Exchequer in Prime Minister Andy Burnham's new cabinet is a lead in the tabloid, which says it signals an increase in defence spending. On the Daily Star, Andy Burnham's 10-year plan for Britain is a lead in the Daily Star, which also reports on the death of former England manager Kevin Keegan. On the iPaper, it leads on what it calls Andy Burnham's radical plans for Britain, quoting the new Prime Minister as saying politicians need to improve. On the Daily Mirror, Andy Burnham will focus on helping struggling families on his first full day as Prime Minister, which has a picture of former England captain Kevin Keegan as well, who died at the age of 75 on the front page of the tabloid. On the Daily Express this morning, it quotes Reform's UK economic spokesman Robert Jenrick, who has pointed to a lack of detail in Prime Minister Andy Burnham's plans for the country. On the Metro this morning, it goes with Andy Burnham's promise to end rough sleeping as he took over as a new Prime Minister. And looking at the Financial Times, Andy Burnham promised to give the UK a new sense of common purpose and positivity as he became the country's seventh Prime Minister since the 2016 Brexit vote. That's the latest on the tabloids. Sorry, one more over The Guardian, which leads on Andy Burnham's promise to restore hope as he entered 10 Downing Street as a new Prime Minister. That's the latest on the tabloids. Let's take a break. Let's get back to the music.
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1: After the smash hit run in 2025, Surinderella is back for 2026. From the producers of Britain's Got Bhangra and The Deranged Marriage, Rifko Theatre Company turn this classic panto tale on its head and give it an exciting Desi twist.
2: 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The Belgrade Theatre Coventry, Thursday the 16th to Sunday the 19th of July. 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
4: UK singers, this is your moment. 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
2: I'm Greg Edwards. Ongoing problems on the A52 this morning. It's closed from the M1 interchange at Junction 25 at Sandy Acre through to Borough Wash for investigation work following a serious accident. So traffic's still diverting in the area for the time being. If you're using the M5, northbound delays now between Junction 1 at West Bromwich and the M6 interchange. There's an obstruction partially blocking the road. Traffic's on the move on the M6 in the area, the same on the M42. And if you using the M1, it's flowing well southbound through the ongoing roadworks just by Leicester Forest East Services. Lane closure still in place there. And that's your latest traffic and travel.
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0: I love when she goes, "Ho, ho." 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
0: Okay, so after 7 o'clock, don't forget, we have our Bollywood flashback. After 8 o'clock, good morning, Mantra. And of course, listener of the week. And after 9 o'clock, our artist of the week, jo hai, Hema Malini. Let's get back to the music. A lovely classic from the hit film, Jigri Dost.

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2: Top stories this hour. Andy Burnham's cut taxes on household electricity bills after making this promise in his first speech as Prime Minister yesterday.
3: I can do something to give people some breathing space now. Some help with the cost of living.
2: VAT is being removed in England, Scotland and Wales from October. Because of EU rules, Northern Ireland will get comparable funding to offer the same support. We're told it'll knock around £45 off typical annual bills and is being funded by the scrapping of a digital ID scheme. Last night, we got details of Mr Burnham's new team, with John Healey named as Chancellor. The Conservatives have criticised Angela Rayner's return as Housing Secretary. She left the same role in September after she was found to have broken the ministerial code over her tax affairs. In other news, a man's been charged with murdering former MP Anne Widdecombe. Joshua Kerry, who's 28 and from Rotherham, is due in court later. Andrew and Tristan Tate will fight extradition to the UK, with their lawyer claiming their arrest in Miami was politically motivated. The social media influencers have always denied allegations, including rape and sex trafficking. Newcastle fans have been paying tribute to Kevin Keegan following their former player and manager's death, aged 75.
4: He saved the club. We were going into the third division. We were going nowhere. We were going out of business. He saved the club. This wouldn't be here if it wasn't for him. That's why he's King Kev. That's why he's

0: A legend.
1: He got promoted, he attracted the legs of Beardsley and modelling the team and made them better players. His impact on the club's just, you can't measure it.
2: Keegan also enjoyed a trophy-laden spell at Liverpool, was named World Player of the Year twice and captained and managed England. He died following a battle with cancer. His family say he was a much-loved husband, father and grandfather. And you can now buy a ticket for Powerball in the UK. It gives people here the same chance to win the massive jackpots available in the US, which can run into the billions. From Sky News, I'm Faye Rowlands.
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4: Good morning. In London town, temperatures are increasing to 26 degrees Celsius, sunny spells throughout the day, and the same in the Midlands with some gentle breeze later on this evening. So wherever you are, stay hydrated.
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4: 3 minutes past seven is the time. Wakey, rise and shine. A very good morning. Second hour of the breakfast show here on Leica Gold, Leica Radio Midlands. 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Bollywood flashback coming up. Aaj Ki Taza cover. 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

0: Cardgell. Like a radio.
1: 13 minutes. Sorry, I'm so sorry, it's my throat again. 13 minutes past 7 is the time. Wakey, wakey, rise and shine. A very good morning. It is Cardgell here on the second hour of the breakfast show, Like a Gold, Like a Radio Midlands. Starting off with two beautiful back-to-back tracks. Krishna is the name of the film which we played to start off the top of the hour. With Loha taking over with Tu Larki number one here. I like to think that was for me this morning. And all for the other lovely larkies listening in right now. Quick update this morning. So you may have heard that Andy Burnham pledged to bring back home to Britain as he began his tenure as Prime Minister by appointing Labour stalwart John Healey as a Chancellor. And in his first speech to the nation in Downing Street, Burnham said he wanted to bring forward the biggest changes in the last 40 years to British politics. I'd like to see that. Also, a hosepipe ban has been expanded to cover 2.4 million people across the south of England after record-breaking temperatures. South East Waters ban now includes part of Sussex, Surrey, Hampshire and Berkshire, an extra 1.5 million customers. And a ban in parts of Kent has been enforced since 3rd of July. And are you having football withdrawal symptoms? The World Cup is over, but don't worry. The Premier League is back soon and football is the nation's biggest passion. So, a survey says. So, I don't know, is football your biggest passion? Because I know we also have cricket lovers here as well. A study found the beautiful game captures our interest more than anything else. Travel was held in high regard, with 1 in 8 of us fancying ourselves as a globe-trotting enthusiast. Listening to music, baking and going to the gym were other popular things as well. But football apparently is number one. Okay, if you say so. I think, though, for here at Leica Radio Network, it's listening in to the greatest music we play here on UK's number one Asian retro music station, Leica Gold. So, for that, I'll prove it by getting you involved in today's Bollywood Flashback. Let's work it out.
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1: And we get back to the music. Roop Tera Mastana is the name of the film with Mohammed Rafi up next. 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Around 8:45, you'll be able to hear what she thinks of Leica Radio Network and, of course, her beautiful playlist she sent through this week. You can also become listener of the week as well. All you need to do is send me a message and say, hey, Catch, I've never been listener of the week. I'd like to take part, and I'll tell you what to do. In the meantime, sit back, relax, or whatever it is you're doing right now, getting ready for work. 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Kajol, good morning.

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4: I'm Greg Edwards. Still problems on the A52 this morning. It's closed westbound from the M1 interchange at junction 25 near Nottingham through to Borough Wash. Investigation work is underway, so traffic in the area is still diverting there. Meanwhile, out on the motorways, it's looking heavy on the M1 southbound through the roadworks by Leicester Forest East Services and towards junction 21 at the M69 interchange near Leicester. It's flowing well on the M42 through the roadworks between junction 6 at Birmingham Airport and junction 9 at Coleshill, and all back to normal on the M5 northbound towards the M6 interchange. That's the latest.
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5: Leicester, तैयार हो जाओ एक यादगार बॉलीवुड नाइट के लिए. 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
1: What a classic, Mohammed Rafi and IS Johar on the vocals there, Bari Mia Diwane. And that's from the film Shaggir. Very good morning to Salma. She's on her way somewhere enjoying the music. She enjoyed the 80s classic this morning and told me that she actually bought the whole album from, I think the album was called Loha, as she bought that back in the 80s. You know what? I would have done something like that as well. To be fair, I used to love buying albums. I used to love buying compact discs. You know, we called it compact discs those days. Now we call it CD. But, you know, I remember the one I really loved was Patthar Ki Phool. It was so nice and beautiful and silver colour, so beautiful. Ravina looked really, I was going to say hot, but yeah, she did actually, with Salman Khan, and it was so crystal clear. So yeah, I get you, when you buy an album, you get excited. That's what we, you know, that's what we bring back here on Leica Gold and Leica Radio Midlands.
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1: A quick new look at trending news this morning. Kevin Keegan's passing at the age of 75 has led to an outpouring of tributes across football. His family confirmed he died surrounded by his wife and daughters after battling stage 4 cancer, calling him a much-loved husband, father and grandfather, and thanking his medical team for their support. Keegan was one of the greatest players of his generation, a double Ballon d'Or winner, a three-time First Division champion with Liverpool and a winner with Hamburg as well. Other trending news this morning, there's a new survey out and it's bad news for anyone who regularly braves the M27. It's officially been voted the worst motorway in England. Drivers on the 28-mile stretch in Hampshire say the long-running roadworks and delays are miserable, with one person describing the refurbishing and junction upgrades as terrible and claiming they very rarely see any actual work happening. And a new study says millions of Gen Z holidaymakers are heading to the airport in their pyjamas. More than a third of people aged 18 to 29 admit they travelled for a flight in sleepwear, and over half say it's perfectly acceptable for an early morning trip. I mean, I've seen people travel in slippers. I have seen that. It's all part of the shift towards comfort over style when you're trying to make a 4 a.m. check-in without falling asleep on your suitcase. Okay. And apparently enjoying a glass of red wine at the end of a hard day really does relieve stress and anxiety. A chemical compound in the skin and seeds of grapes and berries used for red wine blocks an enzyme in the brain linked to stress, depression and anxiety. It's looking good for a glass of red. Last year's experts in Brazil found a resveratrol in red wine apparently could help fight cancer tumours. Again, this is a non-medical based report, so don't follow exactly what I'm saying. And in our 20s, the less and less we get older, apparently we do this, and it's eat pizza. I could eat pizza even when I am 70. No doubt there at all. Leica Radio. Bollywood flashback this morning. A lot of you getting the correct answer, so no hints there. Let's play you another dialogue.
4: What is that, Nathan?
5: ठीक है, मैं चलता हूँ.
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4: नहीं राहुल, खून निकल रहा है, एक मिनट रुक जाओ. I'm sorry, Rahul. I'm really sorry.
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1: Niranjan, thank you for your numerous messages. I know it's the correct answer. Well done, well done. Just be a little patient on the messages this morning. Deepak is asking me if I know any good red wine to recommend. I don't actually drink red wine. I'm not a red wine person. Honestly, I'm not. So I wouldn't be able to. Shahrukh and Juhi. Interesting one.

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0: बुड्ढा मिल गया. No, that's the name of the film, by the way. Aasha Bhosle ki show command the vocals. There you heard it on the breakfast show. 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
0: So today's Bollywood flashback was pretty simple. The actors were all correct. Some of you said Raju ban gaya gentleman or bazigar. That was incorrect. Intishab has got it right. Prakash has got it right. Indrajit Thakur. We've got Jinx as well. Niranjan's got it right. Girish has got it right. Neha's got it right. Thrupti, yes, you did send me a message earlier on. Harish has got it right. Nena's got it right. We've got the usuals, we've got it right. Raj has got it right. And then another Nena, you've got it right as well. A number ending in 381, you also get it right. Rahul has got it right. And we've got Raj, we've got number ending in 333. I like that one. Number ending in 418 and number ending in 317. You've all got the answer right. It is, of course, Yes Boss, starring Juhi Chawla, Shah Rukh Khan and Aditya Pancholi, whose voice I played earlier on. My dad said Shah Rukh Khan. That was actually Aditya Pancholi's voice. But yes, the next scene was Shah Rukh Khan and Juhi Chawla. And the hit film was released on 18th of July 1997. Music composed by Jatin Lalit. Up next.
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1: Traffic and travel.
3: I'm Greg Edwards. Traffic's on the move around Aston and around Belgrave so far this morning, according to the sensors. And better news on the A52, the roads reopen between the M1 at Junction 25 near Nottingham and Borough Wash following the investigation work. So traffic is back to normal on that stretch. On the M1, it's looking heavy on the southbound side now, past those roadworks by Leicester Forest East Services and on towards Junction 21, the M60. Interchange near to Leicester. Traffic on the M69 itself is fine though, and it's coping well this morning on the M42. And that's your latest traffic and travel.
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2: Top stories this hour. The new Prime Minister is hoping to put more money in people's pockets with his first big policy announcement. VAT will be removed from household electricity bills in England, Wales and Scotland from October, funded by cancelling plans for digital ID cards. It's estimated the move will reduce the annual price cap by around £45. Andy Burnham takes charge of his first cabinet meeting later after confirming his top team, which includes Jonathan Reynolds, as the business secretary.
3: Change to VAT on energy bills is funded for the rest of this year. After that, of course, it would be a decision for a budget in the usual fashion, but we can use the switch spend from not going ahead with digital ID to fund it.
2: Northern Ireland will get comparable funding. Elsewhere, a Russian warship carried out a live-fire weapons exercise off the English coast. The Ministry of Defence has confirmed the Royal Navy monitored it throughout and is continuing to track the vessel closely. It happened in international waters around 40 nautical miles south of Plymouth. A 28-year-old man's been charged with the murder of former MP Anne Widdecombe. Joshua Kerry from Rotherham is due in court. The US says it's carried out a 10th consecutive night of strikes on Iran, targeting military sites around the Strait of Hormuz. President Trump says Tehran has been hit very hard. The footballing world continued to pay tribute this morning to Kevin Keegan after the news he's died at the age of 75. Newcastle United has described the double Ballon d'Or winner as one of the most iconic, influential and deeply loved figures in their history. Former club midfielder Lee Clark played under him.
4: That's the thing. It wasn't just the football club with Kevin. It was the city. You know, they say things like there's no one person bigger than a football club, and that's a right saying. But if ever that came close, that was Kevin Keegan with Newcastle United.
2: And official figures show the jobless rate in the UK remained unchanged in the 3 months to May at 4.9%. Economists had expected it to rise. From Sky News, I'm Faye Rowland.

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1: Good morning in London town. Temperatures are increasing to 26 degrees Celsius. Sunny spells throughout the day. A bit of a cool breeze later on this evening, so wherever you are, stay hydrated.
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1: 13 minutes past 8 is the time. Hello, hello, hello. Cajal with you till 9 on the breakfast show. No, 10, sorry. Have I been saying 9? No, 10 o'clock. I'm so sorry. 10 o'clock on the breakfast show. Like a God, like a Radio Midlands. Don't know why I was thinking 9 o'clock. I don't know why I keep saying that. That's terrible. Terrible. Anyway, starting off with two brilliant back-to-back tracks. Skamat Skamatak, Emiri Humsafar, and then Kabhi Kabhi, the title track you heard here on the breakfast show. We've got more of this coming up. We've got our Listener of the Week coming up. So Listener of the Week is where basically you are chosen as the Listener of the Week. So you have your playlist played between 8.40 to 8.45, Monday to Friday. You have your voice played on air as well. So your actual voice will be on air. Imagine hearing your beautiful voice every day on The Breakfast Show. Mm-hmm. And we've also got coming up Morning Mantra. But before any of that, just want to quickly remind you, and I don't mean to be a downer this morning, but parents are facing a huge summer spend according to a new nationwide study. The average weekly family food shop sits at £171. But once the holidays begin, which have already started, apparently it's going to be an extra £205 a week on meals out, takeaways, and of course, treats for the kids, right? Do you know how much that is throughout the whole break? It's around £2,256. Yes, that's right. Researchers found 37% of parents get asked for food 8 times a day and snacks barely last a few hours. Come on, we know about kids, right? A multi-pack of crisps survives 16 hours, sweets, 13 brownies, 15 chocolate, 12 mini cheeses, and number 14 was a pack of ham, which has gone in 17. Oh my gosh. Come on, tell me what are we doing to keep ourselves occupied throughout the summer holidays? Let's talk summer holidays. We love you kids. We absolutely love you. You're probably still sleeping for all I know. But what are we doing to keep our kids healthy and active at summer holidays? Let me know right now on this number.
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1: Let's get back to the music. 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I really do. 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
3: I'm Greg Edwards. Traffic's on move around Highfields and around Handsworth Wood, according to the sensors this morning. If you're out and about in Bromsgrove, roadworks are underway on the A38 on the bypass. Some temporary lights in place between the A448 junction and Charford Road. So do expect a few delays while that work continues there. Things look okay out on the motorways. It's coping well on the M42 through the roadworks between Junction 6 at Birmingham Airport and Junction 9 at Coleshill. Reminder, there is a 50 mile an hour speed limit in force. Looking slow on the M1 southbound into those roadworks by Leicester Forest East Services. That's the latest.
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0: I'm so excited to announce something massive, really, really, really, really big. I've been so excited about this for so long. I've definitely booked my tickets, and I can't wait for you all to be there as well. This is something which it doesn't happen all the time with us, and we are the lucky chosen ones to be the exclusive radio partner. I am talking about the one and only Diwali Story. It's the stage musical Diwali Story taking place at the OVO Arena Wembley on Sunday 27th of September. 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Get them now. It's 8:31. Good morning. And I want to share something else with you, something which I'd love you to watch. You know, you hear about us presenters so much here at Laika Radio Network, but why not watch us as well? And I'm talking about in a new episode on our Laika Extra podcast, and it's our 25th one as well. And it's an epic conversation with Donnie Brasco, Bali Brumbert, Anika, Ruby Raza, Radio Bali, and Anissa Nasir. 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

I met a very close friend of mine about 2 weeks ago. Very, very close friend. She was living in Bournemouth and now she's moved back to Harrow. And we are so close. We are like, you know, you could say that we won't meet every week, but when we do meet, it's like we just met yesterday. That's how close we are. Anyway, so we are having these conversations about life. And, you know, life can be really tough in everything we do. And what I admire about her is she's been in this country, what, 15, 16 years. And she's gone through hurdles and hurdles of obstacles, and somehow she's always managed to, you know, fight them herself, and she's always got this smile on her face, and it just makes me so happy that she's doing well, like, even though she does everything by herself. And we had this conversation, right? Really interesting conversation. How it's interesting how some people suddenly become experts on your life when they think it's time to lecture you. So on her journey, she was obviously lectured by her family in India, and she lives here. And she said, you know, it's so easy for them to tell me what to do when they don't even make the effort to come and see me ever. She said, I've been in this country 16 years and they've never made the effort to come and see me. And I was thinking about something yesterday. When I was thinking about her yesterday. So every Monday I go to the temple, and I never used to do this. But the reason why I'm doing this is, and I don't need to give a reason, but I'll tell you what it is. You know, when I announced that, okay, I've been given the all clear with cancer, I expected people to be happy for me. I did expect, and I'm being very honest here, I did expect my close ones to make the effort and maybe celebrate with me. I didn't get that. Honestly, I didn't. Apart from my own siblings, my sisters were fantastic as always. No one ever else bothered, you know. It was like, oh, well done. You've pulled through. Well done. Like, this is cancer we're talking about. Not everybody pulls through. But anyways, that's fine. So one of my best friends made this pact, and he said, you know what? I have not been to the mandir in 11 years. He said, let's do this. Every Monday we go, we fast. And I said, okay. And he said, let's do something different that we've never done. So we started doing that. We go to the temple, we fast, and then we open our fast together. All great. And then I was talking to my friend on the way back home, and she said to me, isn't that such a nice feeling? Like, you're not being judged and no one's saying anything. And I said to her, it's interesting how some people suddenly become experts on your life when they think it's time to lecture you. And she said, yeah, I agree with you. We were laughing so much. She said that those people, she said, they weren't there during your darkest moments. And they didn't see your tears, the sleepless nights, the battles you fought in silence, or the strength it took just to get through the day. So she said, what gives anyone the right to judge or tell someone how they should feel when they've never walked in their shoes? And I was like, yeah, you're right. And she said, you know what they need to do? Before offering opinions or choose to give some kind of a lecture, some kind of bhaja, they need to choose compassion. So before offering opinions, choose compassion. Before passing judgment, choose understanding. I love that. I absolutely love this. And I want you guys to follow this. Before offering opinions, choose compassion. Before passing judgment, choose understanding. Every person is carrying a story you know nothing about. Sometimes the greatest support isn't the advice or criticism. It's just simply being there. See, everyone has a journey that isn't visible from the outside. So a little empathy can go much further than, you know, all these lectures we get. And if you want to do something after your journey, you want to do something different in your lifestyle, like, you know, like I'm doing, going to the temple every Monday, which I never used to do, by the way. You know, you can do the same thing without being judged. And if someone wants to say something, someone wants to give opinion, just ask them, were you there at my worst? Were you there? So do whatever makes you feel is good for you. Don't need to listen to any more lectures. Kis ke saath jana ho, kere jana ho, whatever, who cares? Just go and do it. Banana.

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0: Fantastic, from the film Yaadon Ki Baarat. Lovely one, right? And that's not chosen by me, by the way. That's chosen by the listener of the week. That's Sejal. And if you'd like to become listener of the week, all you need to do is WhatsApp me and tell me, or say, hey, Kaj, I've never been listener of the week. I want to become one.
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2: Traffic and travel.
4: I'm Greg Edwards. Traffic's on the move this morning out on the motorways. It's looking okay on the M69 and it's easing off on the M1 southbound past the roadworks by Leicester Forest East Services and towards Junction 21 at the M69 interchange. Traffic on the M42 is flowing well through the ongoing roadworks between Junction 6 at Birmingham Airport and Junction 9 at Coleshill. Reminder though, there is a 50 mile an hour speed limit in force. Traffic is coping well on the M6 in the area. The same goes for the M40. Reminder, roadworks are underway still in Bromsgrove affecting the A38 Birmingham Road. And that's your latest traffic and travel.
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2: Top stories this hour. Andy Burnham's announced a VAT cut on household electricity bills in Britain from October, but already an ally of Keir Starmer's questioning how it'll be paid for. The new Prime Minister pointed to the cancellation of the digital ID scheme, but Darren Jones says that programme was unfunded. Here's our Deputy Political Editor, Sam Coates.
3: What I was told by somebody who was in government until yesterday was that the digital ID programme didn't get actual spending allocations in either the spending review or the budget. It's very hard to prove these things because it's not in any public document.
2: Mr. Burnham's chairing his first cabinet meeting this lunchtime. John Healey takes over as Chancellor. In other news, a 28-year-old man's due in court later, charged with the murder of former Conservative Minister Anne Widdecombe. Her body was found at her home in Devon nearly a fortnight ago. Influencers Andrew and Tristan Tate have appeared in a US court to fight extradition to the UK. The brothers are facing 38 charges, which they deny, including rape and sex trafficking, but their lawyer says it's a stitch-up job. Official figures show the jobless rate in the UK remained unchanged in the 3 months to May at 4.9%. Wage growth in the private sector is sitting at 2.9% over 3 months. That's a six-year low. Newcastle fans are laying flowers outside St James Park for Kevin Keegan. He's died at the age of 75. He'd been fighting cancer. Speaking in 2013, Keegan says he always felt an emotional pull towards the black and white stripes.
4: My father was a Geordie. Without ever being to Newcastle, I felt this thing inside me, maybe in my genes almost, that was a pull. And every time I went up there to play, even with Liverpool, when I played against him in the cup final, it felt something really special.
2: Almost 2 million people took to the streets of Madrid last night to celebrate Spain's World Cup success. They beat Argentina 1-0 in the tournament's final in the US on Sunday night. That's the latest. I'm Faye Rowlands.
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1: Good morning, London Town and in the Midlands. Temperatures are increasing to 26 degrees Celsius. Sunny spells throughout the day with a nice cool breeze later on. Make sure you do enjoy, but at the same time, stay hydrated.
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0: That's how we continue the breakfast show here on a Tuesday morning at Like a God, Like a Radio Midlands. A bit of Kabutar Ja Ja Ja from the film Maine Pyar Kiya Usse Pehle from the film Balma Agar Zindagi.
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0: 19 minutes past 9 is the time. Hello, hello, hello. Kajal with you till 10 o'clock on the breakfast show, Like a God, Like a Radio Midlands. And what amazing back-to-back songs to start off with. But we do continue with great music here on the breakfast show. So this morning I've been asking you plans for summer holidays with the kids, grandkids. How are we keeping them healthy? How are we keeping them active? How are we trying not to spend too much money? As earlier on I mentioned, apparently over the break we probably would be spending around £2,256 just on meals, takeouts, you know, treats for the kids, you know, just going out here and there. Yeah, that's a lot of money for about a 6 week break, yeah? So what are we doing? So I've had some really good messages come through this morning. I've had Rina says, hi Kajal, I have dropped my kids off to my mum so I can go to work. My mum has lots and lots of plans, especially outdoor garden plans. She loves gardening. My kids are 5 and 7. She's got a 7-year-old goes to full-time school, 5 goes to playgroup. And she said, we have got them really involved in gardening. And because the weather is so good, they will enjoy a bit of outdoor gardening. I like that. I like that. It's so nice for kids to, you know, get out this whole screen time and enjoy the nature. I love that. It's so amazing. Well done. Ninaxi, good morning to you. Hope you're doing well. Rita, good morning to you as well. We've got another Kajal. Good morning to you. I love your name, by the way. Manu from Northolt says, I love your mantra, morning mantra music. Ooh, that background music. Oh, yeah. Okay, well, it's the film. I've forgotten the film name now. That one, Ayat. The song is called Ayat. Tujhe yaad. Sorry, I'm trying to find it on here. Kaliya hai, what is that song? Ayat. Let me tell you now, Bajirao Mastani. That's the name of the film. I knew I had it somewhere. So Bajirao Mastani is the name of the film. Ayat is the name of the song and the background music is used from that. That's what it is. Jasmine, good morning to you. How are you doing, my love? I hope you're doing well. And we've got here, who's this? Ritu Bari. Hi, how are you? It's a beautiful song from Ritu Bari and Ashok Bari. Thank you. Hansa, good morning to you as well. And Aruna, good morning to you. Everyone's loving in the morning mantra this morning. I'm trying to remember what it was about. That's how bad and blank my mind is right now. I'm just joking. I know what it is. Number ending in 046 is also doing gardening this morning. Look at this. 3 olive trees she's bought and she's got these beautiful plants indoor and outdoor. Oh, I love this. I want to do some gardening now. I want to do some gardening. Should we all get together as presenters and do some gardening? I feel a bit left out. I'm stuck here in the studio. I want to do a bit of gardening this morning. Anyone want to join me?
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0: Very good morning to our beautiful, beautiful Minal Trivedi. You know, there's a song I want to play. I'm just trying to find it. It's really annoying me this morning because I'm so bad with the film name. I think it's Mere Tulsi. Let me just get it out quickly. Oh, this one I want to play. It's been in my head since this morning. You're going to love me for this. But by the way, while I play this song, the film name is Mere Tulsi Teri Aangan Ki. A nice Hema Malini song coming up very shortly as well for Artists of the Week. You want to choose a song for me?
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3: I'm Louisa Gale, and along queues now as you head south on the M6. An accident partially blocking the carriageway from Coventry in the A444 at Junction 3 down towards the M69 at Junction 2. And it's still crawling as well northbound, although all lanes have reopened from a breakdown earlier from the M5 interchange up towards Junction 9 for Wednesbury. It's another busy morning heading down to Kidderminster on Spennells Valley Road towards the Temple Lights there, just off the roundabout by B&M and Chester Road South. And it's slow as well on the A448 Comberton Hill as with the Temple Lights on Stonehill around Stanklin Lane. And like to get busy throughout the day into out of Stourbridge to Wollaston on the A458 Bridge North Road because the Temple Lights at Cobden Street.
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0: What a classic, Tumma Kele To Kabhi. Lata Mangeshkar, Mohammed Rafi and the vocals from the film Aal Pyar Kare, you heard on The Breakfast Show. Good morning, 8:40 is the time. Thank you so much for your lovely messages coming through. So just remind you, for our Listener of the Week, we've got three new listeners who'd like to become Listener of the Week. If you've already taken part in the past, let others take part now, please. New listeners, let them take part as well. Whether you're from the Midlands, whether you're from London, doesn't matter. If you're from abroad as well, I don't mind. As long as you've never taken part before, then you're more than welcome to, of course, send me a message and tell me that you'd like to take part as a Listener of the Week. Also this morning, just to remind you, we are, of course, updating you with our new Prime Minister, Andy Burnham, who's pledged to bring back hope to Britain as he began his tenure as Prime Minister by appointing Labour stalwart John Healey as Chancellor. And in his first speech to the nation in Downing Street, Burnham said he wanted to bring forward the biggest changes in the last 40 years to British politics. I'd love to see that change. I'm sure you would as well. And if you are feeling withdrawal symptoms of football, listen, you're not the only one. We're feeling it too, by the way. We are, but the World Cup is over. I know, but don't worry. The Premier League is back and football is the nation's biggest passion, so a survey says. Is football really your biggest passion? A study found the beautiful game captures our interest more than anything else. I mean, come on, we all love travelling. Yeah? Travelling is something which we all absolutely love. Well, I'm hoping as well, anyway. Listening to music, baking and going to the gym and gardening, as we can tell from our lovely listeners this morning as well. But at the same time, football is still our number one priority in the UK, apparently.
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0: And passion as well. 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
0: Good morning to Afzal, who sent me a lovely song of a beautiful Hema Malini. We've been talking about Listener of the Week so much, but now let's focus on Artist of the Week, Jo Hai Hema Malini. And he's chosen a beautiful song from the hit film Sita or Geeta.

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0: One Classic, Abhijit and Alka Yagnik on the vocals there. Dheere dheere hum dono mein. Kya hua? Hanari number one is the name of the film. What a classic you heard here on The Breakfast Show. Good morning. I've got lots more to share with you, but you know what? I haven't got time. I've got to go because Ravi Sharma is up next. And you know what? He's treating us, by the way. He's treating us to breakfast. Lunch for his birthday. Can you just all remind him that Kajal said that, you know, you're treating the team to your birthday lunch. Apparently he is getting us pizza. Can you just remind him though, please? Just for me. Just, you know, because the team do forget.
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0: It's time for me to love you and leave you. I have a lovely classic of Kishore Kumar coming up next. You're going to love this one. And we'll see you tomorrow where we do it all over again. And it's midweek tomorrow. So, you know, well done so far for reaching here. See you tomorrow. Have a great one. Ravi G up next.
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3: I'm Louisa Gale, and along queues now shed south on the M6. An accident partially blocking the carriageway from Coventry in the A44 at Junction 3 down towards the M69 at Junction 2. And it's still crawling as well northbound, although all lanes have reopened from a breakdown earlier from the M5 interchange up towards Junction 9 for Wensbury. It's another busy morning heading out of Kidderminster on Spennells Valley Road towards the Temple Lights there, just off the roundabout by B&M and Chester Road South. And it's slow as well on the A48 Comberton Hill as you put the Temple Lights on Stonehill around Stanklin Lane. And like to get busy throughout the day into out of Stourbridge through Wollaston on the A458 Bridge North Road because the Temple Lights at Cobden Street.
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2: The top stories this hour. Andy Burnham's announced tax cuts on household electricity bills in his first major policy announcement as Prime Minister. VAT will be scrapped in Britain from October, with comparable supports for Northern Ireland, saving homes around £45 a year. It's to be paid for by cancelling plans for digital IDs, but an ally of Keir Starmer claims that scheme was unfunded. Here's Liberal Democrat leader Sir Ed Davey.
3: I don't think it's the best way to help people with the cost of living or energy bills, if I'm honest with you. I don't think it's very big, actually. We're going to have a lot of these little headline-grabbing policies without not clear costings. What we really need from the Prime Minister is a date for an early budget.
2: Meanwhile, UK government borrowing fell by a third in June to £16 billion. That was £7.9 billion lower than the same month last year and better than forecasters had expected. The figures offer some early relief to John Healey on his first day as Chancellor. In other news, a 28-year-old man's due in court later, charged with the murder of former Conservative Minister Anne Widdecombe. Her body was found at her home in Devon nearly a fortnight ago. Influencers Andrew and Tristan Tate have appeared in a US court to fight extradition to the UK. The brothers are facing 38 charges, which they deny, including rape and sex trafficking. But their lawyer says it's a stitch-up job. The boss of South American football, Alejandro Dominguez, says he wants to see the 2030 World Cup expanded to 64 teams.
4: World Cup doesn't belong to us, doesn't belong to FIFA, doesn't belong to UEFA, doesn't belong to CONMEBOL, it belongs to the people. We have to give the opportunity to more countries.
2: The proposal for an expanded tournament was put forward last year. FIFA President Gianni Infantino claims the success of a 48-side World Cup this summer proves it could work. And Newcastle fans are laying flowers outside St James Park for Kevin Keegan. He's died at the age of 75. He'd been fighting cancer. From Sky News, I'm Faye Rowlands.
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5: Very good morning. आज के मौसम के विषय में वो कह रहे हैं कि today will be a dry and fine day for the most part with plenty of sunshine, but also some areas of cloud pushing in, particularly during the afternoon. Maximum temperature, यानी अधिकतम तापमान आज 25 डिग्री सेल्सियस और भाई हल्की हवाओं के कारण मौसम थोड़ा सुहाना लगेगा.
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3: Top stories this hour. Andy Burnham's first major policy as Prime Minister has run into a funding row. From October, VAT scrapped on energy bills in Britain with comparable support in Northern Ireland, saving the average home around £45 a year. The government says it'll be paid for by scrapping Sir Keir Starmer's digital ID scheme, but ex-Minister Darren Jones says that was never properly funded. Reform's Lee Anderson thinks other policy changes could help.
4: So we've got some of the most expensive energy prices in the world, whilst we refuse to frack, we refuse to get extra gas and oil out of the North Sea. While we're doing that, we will never reindustrialise some of these great regions in our country.
3: A coroner says the precise medical cause of Anne Widdecombe's death is yet to be established. An inquest into her death opened and was adjourned this morning until the end of criminal proceedings. A Russian warship has conducted a live-fire military exercise around 40 nautical miles off the British coast. The vessel, which was shadowed by a Royal Navy ship, carried out the manoeuvre south of Plymouth on Monday. Private sector wage growth has fallen below 3% for the first time since 2020. Official figures suggest it grew by 2.9% in the 3 months to May, compared to 5.5% in the public sector. New research has found women who suffer from PMOS face a 4 times higher risk of developing heart disease. Scientists in the US analysed data from over 400,000 patients with the condition, which affects 1 in 8 women. Campaigner Caroline Andrews is from the charity Verity.
5: It's a really, really positive step forward, particularly something of this size, and we really do welcome it. And it's, whilst it's alarming information that's coming out, it's information that needs to be known about.
3: Nearly 2 million people took to the streets of Madrid last night to celebrate Spain's success in the World Cup. The team beat Argentina 1-0 in Sunday's final. The country's captain, Rodri, lifted the trophy in front of huge crowds. From Sky News, I'm Faye Rowlands.
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0: Andy Burnham's announced a VAT cut on household electricity bills in Great Britain from October, with equivalent support in Northern Ireland. But an ally of Sir Keir Starmer is claiming the digital ID scheme, which we're told will help pay for it, was unfunded. The cost of living was one of Mr Burnham's early promises, as was ending homelessness, which we asked some of Manchester's rough sleepers about.
1: There's plenty of people that are just one or two steps away from that place. It's not an easy job that can be done straight away, but the initial signs are looking very good.
2: A lot of these people that are on the streets could then be contributing to society.
3: I'm a UK citizen and I should have my own gaff.
0: Meanwhile, the PM is about half an hour away from holding his first cabinet meeting. Two former ministers who resigned from Sir Keir Starmer's top team in recent weeks return, John Healy as Chancellor and Wes Streeting, who'll head up defence. And Widdicombe's cause of death is yet to be established. An inquest which was opened and quickly adjourned earlier heard the former MP was found with visible injuries. A man's due in court charged with her murder. A Russian warship has carried out an exercise involving weapons fire 46 miles off the coast of Plymouth. The Ministry of Defence says the Royal Navy monitored it throughout and is continuing to track the vessel's activity. Our security and defence editor Deborah Haynes has more.
4: A defence source said to me it is highly unusual for a Russian warship to conduct a live fire exercise so close to UK waters. Was it a coincidence or was it a message to the new Burnham administration from Russia that the threat is real?
0: Wage growth in the private sector has fallen below 3% for the first time since 2020. It means pay increases for the vast majority are only just above inflation. And Thames Water is bringing in a hosepipe ban from Thursday. The supplier blames the record hot weather. From Sky News, I'm Faye Rowlands.
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6: Very good afternoon to you. Today it will be a dry and fine day for the most parts, with plenty of sunshine, but also some areas of cloud pushing in. रात को भी आसमान साफ रहने की संभावनाएं ज्यादा है, लेकिन रात के आखिरी पहर में बादलों के इकट्ठे होकर के आने की आशंका भी जताई जा रही है. भाई आशंका नहीं, से संभावना कहेंगे, इंतजार हो रहा है बादलों का.
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2: Top stories this hour. Andy Burnham's announced tax cuts on household electricity bills in his first major policy announcement as Prime Minister. VAT will be scrapped in Britain from October, with comparable support for Northern Ireland, saving homes around £45.

0: Ayrshire in May last year. 19-year-old Jay Stewart and Cole Turley, who's 18, will serve at least 16 years in detention. A 15-year-old boy who can't be named was sentenced to 14 years. Caden's father, Paul Moy, spoke afterwards outside Glasgow's High Court.
1: While today's outcome brings a measure of justice, it does not bring peace. It does not bring our son back. Caden was more than a name in the courtroom or a headline in the news. He was our son. He was loved beyond words and had his whole life ahead of him.
0: A man's due in court charged with the murder of Anne Widdecombe this afternoon. An inquest heard her cause of death is yet to be established. More than 10 million Thames Water customers are facing a hosepipe ban from Thursday. The supplier is blaming high demand. Wage growth in the private sector is sitting at 2.9% over 3 months. That's a six-year low. The public sector saw wages going up by 5.5%. A letter written by a passenger on the Titanic days before the ship sank is expected to sell for up to £35,000 at auction. Henry Price Hodges had written to a friend about his time on board. From Sky News, I'm Faye Rowlands.
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3: And a good afternoon to you. Looking at the weather, we got temperatures of 25 Celsius in London. That's the maximum temperatures. And 25 Celsius in the Midlands. Today will be a dry and fine day for most part, with plenty of sunshine, but also some areas of cloud pushing in, particularly during the afternoon.
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1: It was just another day. 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He'd let his speed creep a little too high as he approached a bend. 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
1: 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For the first time, ZTV's iconic singing reality show Sare Gamapa is holding auditions in London. 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Auditions take place Sunday the 26th of July at St James Court at the Taj Hotel, London. 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
3: Top stories this hour. Andy Burnham's told his cabinet they need to be a cost-of-living government at the first meeting of his top team. The new prime minister's urged them to give people a sense that help is coming. He's already announced a cut in VAT on electricity bills, saving a typical household around £45 in England, Scotland and Wales. Reform's Lee Anderson thinks other policy changes could help.
4: We've got some of the most expensive energy prices in the world whilst we refuse to frack. We refuse to get extra gas and oil out of the North Sea. While we're doing that, we will never reindustrialise some of these great regions in our country.
3: Three teenagers have been jailed for at least 36 years between them after murdering a 16-year-old in North Ayrshire. Caden Moy's killers appeared to congratulate each other on CCTV after stabbing him to death on Irvine Beach last May. An inquest heard the cause of Anne Widdecombe's death is still yet to be established. A man's due in court.

0: You touched King Kev's impact on this club, on this community. Undeniable. You know, we're in the process now of thinking through, like, look, there's clearly a demand for some physical representation of what that is. We're not ready to make that decision today. We're mourning, but more to come.
1: And a monkey's been found on a bus in London. The female common marmoset, who's since been nicknamed Oyster, was discovered in an abandoned laundry bag in Kensal Rise. From Sky News, I'm Fada Silver.
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3: The weather in London, maximum temperatures 25 Celsius and a notch higher in the Midlands, 26 Celsius. And this afternoon, it'll be dry and fine for most part with plenty of sunshine, but also some areas of cloud pushing in, particularly during the afternoon.
2: 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On 0208 574 8410. 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Bali
3: Brambat. One down and two to go. We are continuing with the journey of Anand Bakshiji, 96th birth anniversary. I will go into the defeats of Anand Bakshi. Defeats yani ke 41 nominations kin ke samne wo haar gaye the. Suniyega do gaane.
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3: Ek galti jo hui mujhse, uska ek reason hai. 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And that was not written by Anand Bakshi ji. By mistake, I said Anand Bakshi ji. Lekin that song was written by Mehboob. And Tadap ke gaane jo unhone likhe the. And that was ek gana tha, Mere Dil Ne Tadap Ke. 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
11: UK singers, this is your moment. For the first time, ZTV's iconic singing reality show, Sare Gamapa, is holding auditions in London. 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

0: You're listening to a tribute. Anand Bakshi ji, a steady flame with a sound mind. His ability to translate complex human emotions into simple, relatable vocabulary. While his soul may have departed, his words will continue to stand the test of time. Hope you enjoyed it.
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3: Top stories this hour. Andy Burnham's promise to lead a cost-of-living government as he chaired a meeting of his cabinet for the first time. The new Prime Minister's urged his colleagues to take a one-team approach and reminded them life is hard out there.
4: We need to every day think, well, what can we do just to take that little bit of pressure off people's shoulders, just to give them that little extra sense that help is coming.
3: He's already announced an £850 million tax cut on electricity bills, but Darren Jones, who was sacked from the cabinet yesterday, says the policy's unfunded. A court's heard Anne Widdecombe was hit on the head with a hammer 21 times. 28-year-old suspect Joshua Kerry's appeared before magistrates, charged with her murder, and is due again at the Old Bailey later. Her death in Devon's provisionally being put down to blunt force injury to the head. Our reporter Barnaby Papadopoulos is at Westminster Magistrates.
5: These hearings at Magistrates Courts are generally very, very quick, and so was this one. We weren't in court for, I think, much more than about 10 minutes. He stood to answer three questions. He confirmed his name, his age, and his address.
3: Three teenagers have been handed life sentences for murdering a 16-year-old boy in a stabbing on a North Ayrshire beach. Apprentice painter Caden Moy was attacked in Irvine last May. More than 10 million Thames Water customers are facing a hose pipe ban from Thursday. The suppliers blaming high demand due to the record hot weather. Wage growth in the private sector has fallen below 3% for the first time since 2020. It means pay increases for the vast majority are only

0: Indeed, right from 25 Celsius to 15 Celsius, and in the Midlands area from 26 Celsius to 12 Celsius. And tonight is expected to be clear and dry, though some patches of cloud may move in towards the end of the night.
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0: Well, two down, one to go, and there is a beautiful song from film Dar, jo Anand Bakshi ji ne likha tha, aur ek gana from film Dharmveer. Hamari artist of the week is Hema Malini.
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0: our artist of the week, Hema Malini. Yes, this song has been such a popular one. Whenever I play it, I get some good messages over here. Jaan ki kasam film hai Azad, 1978. And this was written by, of course, Anand Bakshi.
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2: The top stories this hour. Andy Burnham insists his Labour Party will show how it's going to pay for policies. The new Prime Minister's chaired his first cabinet meeting in the job, promising to lead a cost-of-living government. He's told his top team it must be prepared to make difficult decisions. His new Chancellor, John Healey's addressed Treasury staff for the first time since his appointment.
3: I'm still burning with a passion about this institution as a force for stability, for security, for growth, a force for a successful Britain.
2: A court's been told Anne Widdecombe died after being hit 21 times on the head with a hammer. A 28-year-old man's appeared before magistrates charged with the former politician's murder. A father says his 16-year-old son's murders left his family devastated forever as three teenagers are jailed. Caden Moy was stabbed to death on Irvine Beach in North Ayrshire last May. 19-year-old Jace Stewart, Cole Turley, who's 18, and a 15-year-old who can't be named have been ordered to serve at least 46 years between them. Judge Lord Scott says the trio planned the attack.
4: The three of you travelled to Irvine armed and intent on reprisal for some slight hurt caused to someone associated with your group. Two of you took weapons. Caden Moy's death was pointless and unnecessary.
2: The new Defence Secretary says it was performative and irresponsible for a Russian warship to fire its weapons off the British coast. A live fire exercise took place less than 50 miles off Plymouth yesterday. The UK's unemployment rate didn't change in the 3 months to May. That's despite economists expecting it to tick up slightly from 4.9%. And fire crews have left Arthur's Seat after putting out flames there. They've been battling a grass fire on the hill above Edinburgh since Sunday. From Sky News, I'm Fada Silva.
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5: Right, checking the weather for your Tuesday, and tonight we're expecting temperatures to drop to about 15 degrees Celsius in London, feeling a lot more cooler, isn't it? Tomorrow, 26 degrees Celsius in London, and the Midlands are dropping down to 12 degrees.

0: And of course, the drive is brought to you by Pepe's Puri Puri. And thanks also to Vishwa Nagar and Tim Bally Brumback. We're both back tomorrow at 1 o'clock.
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0: Such a meetha meetha gana, isn't it? You see what I did there? Meety meety, meetha meetha. Oh, tika. Anyway, Jasmin Narula, Kailash Kher, and also Sunidhi Chauhan on that. A film that starred Priyanka Chopra Jonas and also Amish Patel. Aapki Khatir, playing here on Laika Radio. 12 minutes after 4, Tuesday Drive.
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0: Patton. So it has been over 24 hours since we got our new Prime Minister, Andy Burnham. He's been giving all sorts of tweets away. I'll be telling you more about that here on Drive. Away from that, lots happening in the world of showbiz as well. I'll be telling you about Amitabh Bachchan's health. Also news about Big Boss as well, because they've unveiled the logo for Big Boss 20. It's going to be in its 20th year this year. There's a bit of a golden touch to the logo. It's going to be launching in September. We'll tell you more about that here on a Drive. Away from that, there's lots also happening in the world of sports. Forget it, all right? So you keep it here. You let me know how your day is going so far. Has it been a good one or a bad one? Well, let this bad one know as well, all right? On my usual WhatsApp number in the studio, and how better I can make it for you. Away from that, there's also all the regular features on the way for you. I've got my choice active, got my filmy scramble. In the next hour, I show my lyrical miracle. And finally, the show, I've got my big question liner for you. And also, I've got my 3-second rule. So much happening between now and 7 o'clock. You just need to get in touch and let me know how your day is going. Hello, going out to Sham Sham. I got your message saying happy Tuesday. Raj, happy Tuesday Valentine to you as well. And also Jasmine, lots of love to you as well. Sending you lots of love. Sharfoon, lots of love to you. And you're having a fab day. I'm so glad you are. And I hope you're keeping well, all right? Sending you lots and lots of chapia. Keep on listening. Bye.

0: I think a ledger, playing here on Like a Radio. That is a Bolly Julia. Farmer Kubi Kushi Kubi Gum. 420 Tuesday dry. Feeling good? I'm going to make you feel even more special in my special way.
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0: All right, are you ready for today's Filmy Scramble? I've got the following letters for you. All you got to do is rearrange them and work out which film title you can make with these letters. There is an extra letter in there just to get you off course a little bit, all right? So here goes today. D for Delta, E-R-I-A. So D for Delta, E-R-I-A spells which film title? Remove one of the letters and that's your film title. Get in touch right now with your answers. D-E-R-I-A. Here's my number.
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0: Radha Fatheh Ali Khan, Jia Dhadak Dhadak

0: right now for your favourite track, as always, on the studio WhatsApp number. And also, Mina, hi to you. Sending you lots of love. Sanjeev, hi to you. Thanks very much for your message on my Instagram. Really good to hear that you're listening in. Yashoda, I know you are also tuned in as well. Sending you Dersa Apyad from me to you. We're on the way.
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5: I'm Samantha Dean. The M5 Link Road southbound one lane's closed, queuing traffic due to a broken down lorry from the M6 at Junction 8 South Carriageway. The M5 northbound delays at the M6 at Junction 8, adding around 35 minutes to your journey. In Leicester, the A594 Southgate's underpass southbound's closed due to a sinkhole between Grosvenor Casino and De Montfort University. The M1 southbound one lane's closed due to emergency repairs and roadworks at the M1 Leicester Forest East services. Leamington Spa, the A452 Dale Street northbound's closed due to water mains work from Portland Place West to Regent Street.
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3: It was just another day. 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

0: something so special about this track. One of my favourite classics, that Lethargy with Kishore Kumar and Nazaron Se Kehta. Not from your number one Aadmi, this is from the Dusra Aadmi. Hope you enjoyed it, playing your like radio. 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
0: Not sure if you've been watching a lockup season 2, but it's actually creating quite a lot of ruckus on the show. And the latest we're getting to hear is that Hina Khan and Urfi Javid will be appearing in a special episode, which means Hina Khan is going to be coming head-to-head with Shilpa Shinde. And we know that they've already had some arch rivalry from previous kind of years. And they've also appeared in Big Boss together as well, Hina Khan and Shilpa Shinde. So, yeah, bring it on, eh? It's going to be interesting, that. Right, 4:35, let's continue with the hits. It is your Leica Radio. How you doing, gorgeous?
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0: this soundtrack. Absolutely fantastic. Every song got on Rocky Ronnie, Ghibrahim Ghani. I just zabardast on it. Every song on that. Right, 4:39, how's it going? Do you know what? I just had a conversation with Sweda Sabharwal from Like a Gold, and she's listening to the show and she's just saying how her romantic choice of Ghani are so similar to mine. So she's referring to the song that I played from Dusra Admi. Acha, esi baate Sweda Sabharwal, eh? I know exactly what you mean, all right? I'm doing a bit romantic, innit? That's exactly what it is, Sarita. And keep it listening. I send you lots of love. You can catch Sarita Summerball, by the way, Saturday and Sundays at 4 p.m. on Like a God and also Like a Radio Midlands and Manchester as well. She's everywhere, yeah. She's networked everywhere. Right, 4:40. Quick reminder. My filmy scramble, the letters are as follows. D for Delta, E-R-I-A. So D-E-R-I-A spells which film title. If you don't get in touch right now, Iqbal, you got it right. Absolutely. Zabardast. Hema sending you lots of love. Hope you're doing well. Right now, though, today's Choice Active is at these two songs. Which one do you want to hear?
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0: from Dilbole Haripa. Let's get voting right now. And on the way,
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0: Yohani, Juby Nautiel, Manike is on the way.
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0: प्यार है तुमसे हाँ,
1: I love the way they do हाँ प्यार है तुमसे हाँ. It's a bit sultry, but it's also quite peppy as well, isn't it? I like it a lot. Jubi Nautial, Yohani, that taken from the film, Thank God, even though it was a disaster, a really good song that. How's it going, Treacle? I'm going to give you the answer for my filmy scramble shortly. Also, Ashwini's tuned in as well. Ashwini, our very own Ashwini from Like a Gold. I think all the Like a Gold presenters are tuning to me. What's going on, eh? And of course, you'll catch Ashwini on Like a Gold and Like a Really Great to Manchester after 7 o'clock. Lots of love to her.
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5: I'm Samantha Dean. The M5 Link Road southbound's queuing due to an earlier broken down lorry from the M6 at Junction 8 South Carriageway. The M5 northbound delays at the M6 at Junction 8, adding around 35 minutes to your journey. In Coventry, the A45 Stonebridge Highway westbound slow, one lane's closed. It's due to emergency repairs from the A444 Festival Island to the B4133 St Martin's Road. In Leicester, the A5947 Southgate's underpass southbound's closed. It's due to a sinkhole between Grosvenor Casino and De Montfort University. That's the latest traffic and travel.
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0: It is so good, isn't it? Jia dhadaka dhadaka chai. Rat for the Likhan starting your stuff there. THY, how's it going, Treacle? News headlines, OJ. Back in 2 minutes.
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3: The top stories this hour. Andy Burnham's promise to lead a cost-of-living government as he chaired a meeting of his cabinet for the first time. The new Prime Minister's urged his colleagues to take a one-team approach and reminded them life is hard out there.
4: We need to every day think, well, what can we do just to take that little bit of pressure off people's shoulders, just to give them that little extra sense that help is coming.
3: He's already announced an £850 million tax cut on electricity bills, but Darren Jones, who was sacked from the cabinet yesterday, says the policy's unfunded. A court's heard Anne Widdecombe was hit on the head 21 times before being found dead at her home on Dartmoor 2 weeks ago. 28-year-old Joshua Kerry's been charged with her murder and remanded into custody. He'll go on trial next June. A judge has handed life sentences to three teenagers over what he called the pointless and unnecessary murder of a 16-year-old boy. Caden Moy was stabbed to death on Irvine Beach in North Ayrshire last May. 19-year-old Jay Stewart Colturley, who's 18, and a 15-year-old who can't be named will serve at least 46 years between them. Caden's father, Paul Moy, spoke outside court.
5: The choices made that day have devastated our family forever. We hope today's sentence sends a clear message that violence has a devastating and irreversible consequences. One moment of violence has destroyed so many lives.
3: New Defence Secretary Wes Streeting says the government will stand up to Russia after a warship fired weapons in UK waters. He says yesterday's exercise was irresponsible. Thames Water's 10 million customers have been told they'll be banned from using hose pipes from Thursday. It says restrictions are necessary to keep taps flowing. And former FIFA president Sepp Blatter says the World Cup's lost credibility and needs new leadership. He's the latest figure to call for current president Gianni Infantino to step down. From Sky News, I'm Faye De Silva.
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0: Right, checking the weather as it stands right now for your Tuesday in London first, dropping down to 15 degrees Celsius. Tomorrow, 26 degrees Celsius with a bit of cloud around. In the Midlands, tonight, 12 degrees Celsius. Tomorrow, 25 degrees Celsius.
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0: Drive time with Rush Bassett. Do you know what? It's a Mela season at the moment. We've got a Reading Mela taking place and also Bradford City Mela. They're both happening on the same weekend on the 1st and 2nd of August. Then it's Leicester Mela happening as well, where Leica Radio Network will be there. So very excited about that. Well, now let's go back to back. 5:03, a Tuesday drive.
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It is absolutely gorgeous. Alka Yagnik and Udin Ryan. Hamala Dil Aapke Paas Hai. And you got my deal. That's exactly what they're trying to say, no? Huh? You got mine, I got yours. Anil Kapoor with Ashura Butcher in that movie. It is 12 minutes after 5. It is all about your feel-good tracks. Your Like Her Radio. How's it going? Of course, a part of the ever-growing Like Her Radio network. And Drive is brought to you by Pepe's Piri Piri. Right, some of the news as we make the headlines. So this story I was telling you about yesterday because of the protests that have been taking place in India. All to do with this new political movement, CJP. Now, one of the most dramatic days in post-independence Indian politics unfolded today in New Delhi when leader of the opposition, Rahul Gandhi, led a Congress protest against paper leaks and the attack on students to Prime Minister Narendra Modi's residence, only to be dragged away hours later. Yeah, so there's lots of footage online. Absolutely crazy, honestly. Rahul, Priyanka, Gandhi, they were detained from this protest site and they're taken away in a bus. So yeah, that's who made the headlines and it's going viral online. Right, away from that, there's also news here in the UK to do with civil servants working for government departments based in London have been offered a relocation package to encourage them to move to the north of England, according to the BBC. It comes as the first details are emerging about the new number 10 north, which Downing Street says is already up and running. Check that out, eh? That is making the headlines. There's also news about Big Boss. Now, the new season is going to be kicking off in September, and the first reveal of the Big Boss eye for 2026 has been revealed, all right? So it has been unleashed by Colours TV. Do check it out. It's got a very kind of golden touch because this year it's 20th year of Big Boss, so they're going to be making it even more special. Of course, Salman Khan is going to be returning as host. It's going to be very, very good indeed. And also, do you know a story about Amitabh Bachchan? So he's not said himself. I mean, he's been hinting and doing all sorts of vlogging. Actually, blogging rather, not vlogging. But he's been going on his blog and he does that every night. So he's been talking about his health. In his note, Amitabh Bachchan stated that in hospital, in a surgery and in the ICU, under the care of proficient doctors and medical staff, a discharge and a homecoming. That's all he said. He had been admitted for a medical procedure and was under the care of doctors before being discharged. So all we know is that he has been discharged. He's resting at home. All right, so we need him to be back to normal, all right? Because he's got KBC starting very, very soon as well. So yeah, Mr. AB, get well soon, fata fat. We'll keep posted here on Like A Radio on his health. Also, there's a new survey out and it's bad news for anyone who regularly braves the M27. It's officially been voted the worst motorway in England. Now, if you're on the motorway, would you say the M27 is the worst? Where is M27, huh? I don't know where M27 is. There's some other... Do you know which one I do like is the M69? If you're travelling in the Midlands and you're heading towards Leicester or you're leaving Leicester, I think the M69 is just so short, so sweet. It's one of those kind of... If there's no traffic and there's not been an accident, then that's a nice motorway to be driving on. And it only takes, 10 minutes to finish the whole motorway. So I do like the M69. There's also the M6, M1. I don't know. You get in touch. Let me know. M11 maybe? M25? M25 definitely wouldn't be my favourite. But get in touch and let me know which motorway sticks out for you. Moving on. Drive Time with Rush Bad. It is 5:16. Fun party now.

0: 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Enjoyed it. It's my kind of movie. You know, one of those movies that leave your brain at home kind of ones. Sunny Sanskari Kitosi Kamari.
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0: Also got to say hello to... Mina, hi to you. Lots of love to you. Mina, you're listening in Leicester right now. Thanks very much for your lovely words. And also, Hiral, you're loving the music. I'm so glad you are. Cyrus saying, Raj, I enjoy driving along the M40. Hate with a capital H, the M25. I don't think anyone likes the M25, right? Let me know if there's a particular motorway that you like, one that you like driving on. Even the M11 as well. Yeah, M11 is all right as well, isn't it? What are you driving on that? I think the worst also is the M6. You know when you're in the Junction 6 to Junction 10? If you're in the M6 and you're in the Birmingham area towards Wolverhampton, OMG, not that particular motorway. That is just solid always. Got issues there. Oh, I just don't like it. Anyway, get in touch and let me know, right? There's a particular motorway that you like or dislike. Let's get talking here and drive.
1: Raj Badan.
0: Wi-Fi 21. This one I absolutely love. Lakvinder Vadali is coming to the UK. Leica Ray Network is the exclusive radio partner of Lakvinder Vadali. Very, very excited. This one, one of my favourites. Rab Mania.

0: Love Lipin the Vidali. I think he's just amazing. Rubber Mania. Yeah, as I told you, Lipin the Vidali is coming to the UK for a series of concerts. Like Away Network is the exclusive radio partner of that. And love, love, love, love every track of Lipin the Vidali. Right, moving on then. It's time for today's
1: Lyrical Miracle with Raj Badden.
0: By the way, there's only a month to go because I know if you're having a hangover from the World Cup, you're thinking, oh, I want some more football, want some more football. And anybody who wants a break from football, you only got 1 month left, all right? 1 month today before the start of the Premier League season. I'll just let you know that. Well, moving on, today's Lyrical Miracle. Tu tazgi phoolon ki kya sadgi ka kehna? Achha. Really romantic track. So you know what? Sometimes I do like that kind of poetry within me. And I become like a shired. So I do like that, but it's not my lyrics either. It's just the way I express it. So get in touch and let me know which song comes to mind when I say to you, Tu tazgi phoolon ki kya sadgi ka kehna? Get in touch right now, right? That is today's Lyrical Miracle. And my number is
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3: I'm Samantha Dean. The M5 Link Road southbound queuing due to an earlier broken down lorry. From the M6 Junction 8 South Carriageway, the M5 northbound delays at the M6 at Junction 8, adding around 30 minutes to your journey. Coventry, the A45 Stonebridge Highway westbound slow. One lane's closed due to emergency repairs. From the A444 Festival Island to the B4113 St Martin's Road. In Leicester, the A594 Southgate's underpass southbound closed. It's due to a sinkhole between Grosvenor Casino and De Montfort University. Diversion is St Nicholas Circle, Peacock Lane and Southgates.
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What a track it is with Mythic Roshan and also Chris McAvoy in that. 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It's absolutely fab. 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But moving on, let's do this. Raj Baden. Hey.

0: I think that's my Shuka Cocktail 2 here on Like a Radio. Right, quick reminder, Lyrical Miracle, tu tazgi fuloki, ya sadgi gagena, tu tazgi fuloki, ya sadgi gagena. And the lyrics from which very popular Bollywood song? If you're not getting in touch right now, baby Barvina, Ashia, hi to you. Got your answer. Well then, you are right. And also Sham, you got it right as well. He said M40 is the best if there's no traffic rush. I do. You know what? I used to travel on the M40 quite a lot. I used to live in Birmingham. So yeah, I used to love the M40. It's a lot more kind of chilled than the M1, right? Right, on the way for you next, more hits, but I'm running so late, so let's do this quickly.
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0: the Banshee. What about feel good tracks? We're on the way for you next. My Lyrical Miracle track. Which one is it going to be? You'll find out next.
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3: I'm Samantha Dean. The M5 Link Road southbound queuing due to an earlier broken down lorry. From the M6 at Junction 8 South Carriageway, Will and All, the A462 Shepwell Green's partially blocked. Traffic's queuing due to an accident, a bike involved at Wolverhampton Road at the Crescent. Coventry, the A45 Stonebridge Highway westbound slow, one lane's closed due to emergency repairs. From the A444 Festival Island to St Martin's Road. In Leicester, the A594 Southgate's underpass southbound's closed. It's due to a sinkhole between Grosvenor Casino and De Montfort University. That's the latest traffic and travel.
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2: The top stories this hour. A court heard Anne Widdecombe was killed in a planned and targeted attack at her Dartmoor bungalow. 28-year-old suspect Joshua Kerry has been remanded in custody, accused of her murder. He'll have to wait almost a year if the case goes to trial. That's been set for next June. The Conservative minister turned reform spokeswoman was found by her gardener. Our reporter Amelia Harper's at the Old Bailey.
3: Prosecutors allege that Anne Widdecombe was hit over the head 21 times with a hammer while she was in her home eating lunch at her home in Devon.
2: Andy Burnham's promising a cost-of-living government in his first full day as Prime Minister. He's told his top team their mission is to take pressure off people's shoulders and give the sense that help is coming. The PM's already announced a VAT cut in electricity bills for households in England, Scotland and Wales. Richard Newdeg from comparison site Uswitch isn't sure it will revolutionise anyone's finances.
4: Big structural decisions need to be made to make sure that the households really feel it across their budgets as a whole. But I think it has to be welcomed because energy bills are tough for people and the winter ahead, particularly given those upward pressures on wholesale pricing.
2: A dad says his 16-year-old son's murder in North Ayrshire has left his family devastated forever. Three teenagers have been jailed over Caden Moy's death on Irvine Beach last May. Protesters have clashed with police in Bologna following the death of a Moroccan man. Social media footage shows officers trying to restrain and handcuff Abderim Fakir while face down. Wage growth in the private sector has fallen below 3% for the first time since 2020. It means pay increases for the vast majority are only just above inflation. And a monkey has been found abandoned in a laundry bag on a London bus. The female common marmoset was discovered on a number 302 in Kensal Rise. From Sky News, I'm Fade De Silver.
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5: And checking the weather as it stands right now for you. Tuesday, first of all, in London, temperatures dropping down to 15 degrees Celsius. Tomorrow, 26 degrees Celsius. And in the Midlands, 12 degrees Celsius tonight. Tomorrow, 25 degrees Celsius with a little bit of cloud here and there.
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5: Hello, gorgeous Tuesday drive it is. The answer, by the way, for my lyric American in the last hour was Amora. Nagadiki, that's an amazing track, isn't it? A track you're feeling a lot more heavier today because you've won some money on a scratch card and you're feeling really happy. Well, do you know what? Deep pockets, hey, you might as well share some of that with us. Let's go back to back.
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0: It is so good, isn't it? Yeah, Dorsey playing Girl Like a Radio. That taken from the film Dorsey. If you've not seen these films, really, really good. One of my favourite kind of cheesy films. With it, and also Sonu Nigam on that. Akshay Kumar and Bobby Deol starring in it. Ranch Patton. 6:14, why stand by? Big question on the way for you. Also, my 3-second rule. Well, I'm going to come in for you as well. Away from that, we do this mostly in our 20s, then less and less as we get older. And that is eat pizza. Really? No. Because I'm getting older, I want more and more pizza. The healthy stuff, though. I mean, I think a thin, a crust pizza is better. Isn't it? Well, actually, no, you want to believe it is. And also, you know, just so they can have pizza, just want to tell yourself that you're having the thin one. I prefer the deep. I think the deep's better. You know, the thicker crust, the better. Anyway, that is there in the news. Also, enjoying a glass of red wine at the end of a hard day really does relieve stress and anxiety, according to scientists. A chemical compound in the skin and seeds of grapes and berries used for red wine blocks an enzyme in the brain linked to stress, depression and anxiety. Now, please don't start getting your bottles of red wine out thinking, oh, Raj said that it's all fine. No, it's a survey here, right? So always do check with a medical expert before you start consuming anything like that. All right, any kind of alcohol. Right. So yeah, that is also in the news. And some other showbiz news headlines. Just looking at what's going on, because Gina Isikanamhe, do you remember that on ZTV, Gina Isikanamhe? It's going to be back for season 2, and it's been hosted by R. Madhavan. That's just been announced by Z, and it'll be streaming on Z5. Sounds really good, doesn't it? Right, let's continue with the feel-good tracks. Tuesday Drive it is. Lots of you loving the music here on the show. I'm so glad you are.
1: Tasty track of the hour, brought to you by Coca Noodles.
0: So this track then taken from the film Race 3 from 2018. There's lots of talk about Race 4 as well. Saif Ali Khan and Siddharth Malhotra. It's gone really quiet again. Don't know what's going on. We'll keep you posted. Yeah, I like her. This is Hidia.

0: 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Sound really good when you go to a Punjabi party. That's playing for you next.
1: 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Just add hot water and enjoy Coca Noodles in 3 minutes.
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0: Shall I do my 3 second rule first? My big question here, 3 second rule. Okay, let's do my big question first.
2: Here it comes. The big question with Raj Patton.
0: Right, my big question to you today is all about the banda in your khandan, in your family. Let me know about their skin routine, all right? Because we know that the ladies love to pamper themselves and look after their skin. Even some of the guys, I mean, the amount of money that is now spent and also the amount of aisles that you get to see when you go shopping that's dedicated to men's cosmetics, it's become a big, big thing. So I want to know from you, the banda in your family, or the banda in your family, how much do they look after their skin? Is there a routine they follow? Do they use kind of moisturizer or just soap? And is that it? Job done? Do they use, you know, those products for night and day? Or is it just like simple Nivea? Get in touch and let me know. The brands are available as well. I would love to know. I'll give you my kind of take on that in a few minutes. But let me know, right, about the man in your family, or your brother, your sister, your brother, your boyfriend, your husband, whoever it is, your father. Get in touch. Let me know what kind of skin routine they follow. And are you the kind of person to kind of, I don't know, lure them into some kind of skin routine? Get in touch and let me know.
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0: In the meantime, 6:22.

0: What a track it is. Love, love, love that. Rupinder Handa here on Drive. Right. My big question to you then is all about men's cosmetic routine, all right? So if you're a male and listening right now to me, get in touch, let me know what your skin routine is. Is it the kind of thing that you do morning, evening? Do you just wash your face and that's it, job done? Do you put a bit of soap on it? Do you put, I don't know, face wash? Have you got certain products that you use? I'm probably using more than ever than before, especially anti-aging as well. Get in touch, let me know, all right? In the meantime, I have got my 3-second rule here. So this gunner here, can you work it out? 3 seconds to work it out. Have a listen.
1: Yeah, ready, y'all. 3, 2, 1.
2: Raj Patton's 3-second rule.
0: That's it. Did you work it out? Get in touch and let me know. Have another listen to this bad boy.
1: Yeah, ready, y'all.
2: 3, 2, 1. Raj Patton's 3-second rule.
0: There you go. Get in touch right now with your answers. Here's my number.
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0: Well, the Chetna's tuned in. I was talking about that red wine thing. She goes, a good job you said the disclaimer. I was just about to open a bottle. That's the reason. Gotta get myself in trouble. I don't want anyone to be drinking too much of that red wine. And also, always check, all right? Any of these stories that we tell you about, it's always good to check with the medical expert. Right, moving on then. I've got a 90s throwback up next.
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4: I'm Samantha Dean. In Portway, the A435 Alcester Road northbound, the entry slip road's partially blocked due to an accident. Traffic's queuing at the M42 at Junction 3 at Redditch. Nuneaton, the B4114 Coles Hill Road, reports of slow traffic due to an accident at Bucks Hill. In Leicester, the A594 Southgate's underpass southbound's closed due to a sinkhole between Grosvenor Casino and De Montfort University. Again in Leicester, the A6 St Margaret's Way south bands closed, slow traffic due to an accident from Devonshire Road to Ravensbridge Drive. Derby, the A38 closed northbound due to an obstruction at Kingsway Island.
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0: I think that's Daily Genetia. I'm playing Gun Like Radio. Hello, brother. Salo Bai and Rani Mukherjee. What a track. What a track. Don't forget, we've got a station by the name of Leica Radio 90s playing you nothing but gems like this. 24-7. 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
0: Also, I've got to say hi to you, Sweetie. Sweetie got your message here. You got the answer right for today's 3-second rule. Well done to you. Also, Gantai, hi to you. Parveen, hi to you as well. Anisha, hello going at you. Sending you lots of love. Keep listening to Leica. In the meantime, another reminder on my 3-second rule. Can you work this song out? Let me know.
1: Yeah, ready on 3, 2, 1. Raj Patton's 3-second rule.
0: Recognize it? If so, let me know.
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0: 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Do you want to work out? Do you want to work it out? She always gets a bit complicated. She'll be all frustrated. Let's try it anyway. This is my 3 second rule. 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
0: Actually, that's right as well. But also, because I think you just looked at my screen where the answer was.
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0: And okay,
5: and there
0: you. So you got the answer right. It was yes, boss, John Dottare. What's the film name again?
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0: Go on, what was it?
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0: 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I'll see you back tomorrow at 4. 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
7: I'm Samantha Dean. The M5 northbound's blocked. Traffic stationary due to a serious multi-vehicle accident from Junction 5 at Droitwich to 4A, where it meets the M42. At Bewley, the B4101 diagonal end road's partially blocked. Queuing traffic due to an accident at Hither Green Lane. Willenhall, the A462 Shepwell Green's partially blocked due to an accident. That's at Wolverhampton Road. Leicester, the A594 Southgate's underpass southbound's closed due to a sinkhole between Grosvenor Casino and De Montfort University. Derby, the A38's closed due to an obstruction on the road. That's from Uttoxeter New Road to Kingsway Island.
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2: The top stories this hour. A court's heard Anne Widdecombe died after being hit on the head 21 times with a hammer. The former Conservative minister was eating lunch at her home on Dartmoor when she was attacked earlier this month. Her body was found by her gardener the following day. A suspect, 28-year-old Joshua Kerry from Rotherham, has been remanded in custody. Our reporter Amelia Harper's at the Old Bailey.
3: They called it a planned and targeted attack. Those are the words of the prosecution, and initial investigations appear that Anne Widdecombe died of a blunt force trauma injury to the head.
2: Andy Burnham insists his Labour Party will show how it's going to pay for policies. The new Prime Minister's chaired his first cabinet meeting in the job, promising to lead a cost-of-living government. He's told his top team it must be prepared to make difficult decisions. His new Chancellor, John Healey's, addressed Treasury staff for the first time since his appointment.
4: I'm still burning with a passion about this institution as a force for stability, for security, for growth, a force for a successful Britain.
2: New Defence Secretary Wes Streeting's accused Russia of being irresponsible. Yesterday, a Russian warship fired live weapons during an exercise not far off the coast of Plymouth. After 3 days battling flames on Arthur's Seat, fire crews say they're finally extinguished. A grass fire broke out on the slopes of the Edinburgh landmark on Sunday. Thames Water is bringing in a hosepipe ban from Thursday. The supplier blames the record hot weather. And former England captain Ben Stokes has hit a century in his first match since retiring from international cricket. He led Durham to a 5-wicket win against Derbyshire in their opening match of this year's One Day Cup. From Sky News, I'm Faye De Silva.
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5: 2 minutes past seven, good evening. You're tuned into Leica, looking at that weather for you now. A nice dry evening ahead, a few variable clouds and clear spells across the region, a warm night with plenty of light winds and a halka havaka choka, a breezy one tonight, but still a minimum of 16 degrees. So go ahead, baby, crack open those kirikia tonight.
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5: Big shout out to Raj, you kept you nice and entertained. 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

In line, little boy, cause you can't run away. There's nowhere to hide, there's nowhere to go. I've shattered the ceiling, there's blood on the floor. A fight to the finish, or a kiss goodbye. Get your last wish, baby, cause you're gonna die.

This so applies to South Asian households, doesn't it? Why have we got to make those comparisons? Why? I see especially a lot in there, the younger kids. Oh, you only got this many marks in your exam. But you know, so-and-so got that many. Oh, is this what you do for a job? Oh, so-and-so does this. And it's always about comparisons. Bas karo ye comparison karna. You know what? I say Gio or Gina, though. Exactly 10 minutes past 7. Good evening. 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
0: Sham, lots of love going out to you. Hope all is well. Happy Tuesday. Darling, there's sala pyar aap go bhi. Keep those messages rolling. Let me know you're part of the party.
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0: So £1 in British sterling this evening is giving up to 128.83 Indian rupees, 371.75 Pakistani rupees, 449.97 Sri Lankan rupees, 164.99 Bangladeshi takas, 89 Afghan Afghanis and 1.33 US dollars.
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0: Gentlemen, let's see, do it. 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A newer version of Mahi Mahi. Mainu vaid manga de. Aur aaj mujhe vaid ki zarurat bhi nahi thi. Phir bhi mere liye vaid hazir ho gaya. Big shots cannot to our very own. Well, my Kajal. Lekin aapki host aur dost bhi kehlati hai. From like a gold and like a greater London. Who rescued me with some sweet treats this evening. Gajal, lots of love to you. Sounds up. I think I definitely needed that this evening.
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0: such a beautiful, beautiful track, isn't it? Lata ji ki pyari si awaaz, zindagi pyar ka geet hai. And agar aapko bhi aise pyare pyare zindagi ke geet pasand hai, then do check out Like a Gold, London's number one Asian retro music station, available on 10:35 a.m. across the Greater London and the whole world. 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It's a musical, Surrender Letter. And you know what? Can I just say, I've actually seen this show, and it's got one of my very, it's got quite a few of my very good friends in, including Harpscore, who is the Devi godmother. 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

0: you ready for 90s and like this? Anuradha Sriram and Abhijeet ki awaaz, Chinnari Chinnari. Of course, the movie was BV number one. Have a lots and lots of love going out to you. Pooja, aapko bhi den saraap yaar. Time now though, for your feel-good track of the hour. And of course, the Navaratri celebrations continue as we know. We are in Asad Gupta Navaratri. Tonight is the seventh night of Navaratri. To chalo, Mata Rani ko yaad karte hai.
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0: And of course, as we know, today's Nav Durga form is Mahakal Ratri, which is known as Mata Kali. Literally meaning the dark night, she symbolizes destruction of ignorance, fear, negativity, and all things evil. And the Dasya Vidya form of Mata today is Ma Bagla Mukshi, the goddess that has the power to paralyze, stop, and immobilize all negative forces. So, chalo, Ma Kali ko yaad karte hai. Happy Navratri!

0: 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May Mata Rani shower with you with nothing but love, health, wealth and blessings always.
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0: Such a beautiful, beautiful track, isn't it? Of course, we had the Ustad himself, Nusrat Fateh Ali Khan Saab, but ye awaaz mein ek khanak to hai hi hai, aur us awaaz ki khanak pe aur ek sitara chha raha tha. It was, of course, Rahat Fateh Ali Khan, and this one was going out to the beautiful Kajal. I know how much she loves this song, but you know what? I was having a debate with Kajal earlier on. We were talking about, you know, if you're hungry, what to do for food, because Kajal's saying, I think I'm hungry, Radio. Well, I could relate, because sometimes I'm like that. I think I'm hungry, but I'm never sure. And then she had one of these little snack bar things. Kajal, that is not food. That is not dinner. That is not a meal. That is a snack. But she said, no, Radio, well, it was sufficient. It was enough. Now, I'm going to let you guys at home decide, is that a sufficient meal when you're hungry? One of those little snacky bar things, you know, those little snacky bar things. Let me know, yay or nay. And as you do that, we're going to squeeze in one last big track, because, oh my God, we need to see what's happening around the globe.
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0: So let me know when you're feeling a little bit hungry. What do you generally reach for? What's that go-to for you? Is it a snack bar? Because that's not a proper meal. Let's be honest now. And yes, I'm allowed to tell Kajal off about this. Doesn't matter if I do the same thing. That's okay. Because in her show, she could tell me off. But in my show, I could tell her off. I love you really, Kajal.

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2: The top stories this hour. A court heard Anne Widdecombe was hit over the head 21 times with a hammer as she ate lunch at her home on Dartmoor and was found dead by her gardener. 28-year-old suspect Joshua Kerries appeared in court charged with murder. He could stand trial next June. Andy Burnham's told his top team they must give people a sense that help is coming when it comes to squeezed finances. The Prime Minister's chaired his first cabinet meeting, telling colleagues they need to be a cost-of-living government. Meanwhile, the new Defence Secretary's the government will stand up to Russian aggression. Wes Streeting was responding to news a Russian warship fired live weapons in UK waters yesterday. He's called the exercise performative and irresponsible.
3: Russia should be in no doubt about the resolve of this government and this Prime Minister. Our resolve to stand against Russian aggression in Ukraine, but also Russian aggression against all of our allies.
2: A judge has handed life sentences to three teenagers over what he called the pointless and unnecessary murder of a 16-year-old boy. Caden Moy was stabbed to death on Irvin Beach in North Ayrshire last May. 19-year-old Jay Stewart, Colt Early, who's 18, and a 15-year-old who can't be named will serve at least 46 years between them. Caden's father, Paul Moy, spoke outside court.
4: The choices made that day have devastated our family forever. We hope today's sentence sends a clear message that violence has a devastating and irreversible consequences. One moment of violence has destroyed so many lives.
2: An American actress who appeared in the Godzilla vs. Kong movies has died at the age of 19. Kaylee Hottle is believed to have been killed in a car crash in Maryland. And a monkey's been found on a bus in London. The marmoset's been nicknamed Oyster after she was discovered in an abandoned laundry bag in Kensal Rise. From Sky News, I'm Fade De Silva.
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5: 2 minutes past eight, good evening. You're tuned into Leica, looking at that weather for you. Now, we have got a nice, dry, cloudy night ahead of us. Across the region, we may feel that odd misty foggy patch coming into the early hours, but generally a warm night with light winds and a halka breeze in the background leaves us with a minimum of 16 degrees. So go ahead, baby, crack open your kirgia tonight.
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0: Vocals of Falguni Pathak, definitely the pop queen of the 90s. This one is actually from a Bollywood film. And yes, we've got Neha Kakkar's newer version. But you're never going to beat an OG. And so many of you love the original. So here it is. Yaad piya kyaane lagi.

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0: such a beautiful one, isn't it? The movie was A Koila. Sorry, lots of love going out to you. Emma saying, wow, Radio Wally, beautiful song choices. But if we are talking about beauty and beautiful, let's remind you that Like Radio Network is exclusive radio partners for Diwali Story. Now, this is a musical that has sold out the Royal Albert Hall and now arrives at the OVO Arena in Wembley on Sunday, the 27th of September. 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The English language production brings the Ramayana to life with four chapters and a bespoke seven-song soundtrack with a full international cast. Pick up your tickets right now from DiwaliStory.com.
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0: Now, episode number 25 is a very special one because it's the Leica presenters takeover. Now, in this conversation on the round table was our very own Donnie, Bali, Annika, Ruby, Anissa, and myself. And the whole conversation is real, raw, and honest. We talk about what it takes to become a presenter, what it takes to stay in this industry, how we've made sacrifices for our career, and everything unexpected and expected in the entire journey. You do not want to miss this very, very interesting episode. It is, of course, Leica Extra, the sound of British Asian generation, available on a multitude of major streaming platforms, including Spotify, YouTube, Amazon, Apple, and so many more.
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0: 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Jiki jaise aashiq ki main had se guzar jana hai, aise hi ye musical tadi paar kar jata hai.

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6: It was just another day, a familiar drive through familiar country. 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

0: such a beautiful track, isn't it? I absolutely love this one. So many lovely, lovely, lovely messages coming in. Sarah, well done. First one with the right answer. The movie was Bazi. Udit Narayan aur Sarna Sargam ki pyari si awaaz pure studio mein goonj rahi hai. Well, I'm going to tell you, keep that volume up nice and high. Next, it's time to bring on the Fogo track of the hour. Let's do this together.
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0: Now, this one actually came through as a request yesterday. Lekin absos. No, it's got fitni kar pai thi. But I did say, if you try and remind me during the week, I do try and get your Monday motivators in. And Rishi, I know you're listening. So this one's coming out especially for you. Udit Narayan aur Sapna Mukherjee ki awaaz. Jankaro, Jankaro. Now, I absolutely love this one as well. It is an underrated 90s number. So if you're hearing this one for the first time, turn the volume up nice and high. I promise you'll enjoy it. Whether you're joining us in Greater London or the Midlands, 14:58 a.m. DAB, Alexa, Google Home, LaikaRadio.com, or the wonderful Leica Radio mobile app. I've said swag, swag, swag at all. 90s at night.

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1: You're both on the same road, same tarmac, same rules, just a different number of wheels. 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

every time I play this song, I always get an abundance of messages. Some of which ask, really, well, ye movie ka naam kaun sa hai? Leather ji ki pyari si awaaz. Top of 90s there. The movie was Lekin. Lekin waqt ho chuka hai. We need to see what is happening around the globe. But in true Radio Wiley style, I will squeeze in one last big, beautiful track. And then we'll meet news after that.

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2: The top stories this hour. A court heard Anne Widdecombe was killed in a planned and targeted attack at her Dartmoor bungalow. 28-year-old suspect Joshua Kerry has been remanded in custody, accused of her murder. He'll have to wait almost a year if the case goes to trial. That's been set for next June. The Conservative minister turned reform spokeswoman was found by her gardener. Our reporter Amelia Harper's at the Old Bailey.
3: Prosecutors allege that Anne Widdecombe was hit over the head 21 times with a hammer while she was in her home eating lunch at her home in Devon.
2: Andy Burnham's told his cabinet they need to be a cost-of-living government at the first meeting of his top team. The new Prime Minister's already announced a cut in VAT on electricity bills. A dad says his 16-year-old son's murders left his family devastated forever as three teenagers are jailed. Caden Moy was stabbed on Irvine Beach in North Ayrshire last May. 19-year-old Jay Stewart, Cole Turley, who's 18, and a 15-year-old who can't be named have been ordered to serve at least 46 years between them. Judge Lord Scott says the trio planned the attack.
4: The three of you travelled to Irvine armed and intent on reprisal for some slight hurt caused to someone associated with your group. Two of you took weapons. Caden Moy's death was pointless and unnecessary.
2: Britain's biggest water companies announced a hosepipe ban for more than 10 million people. Thames Water says restrictions will come into effect from Thursday. The new Defence Secretary says it was irresponsible for a Russian warship to fire its weapons off the British coast. A live fire exercise took place less than 50 miles off Plymouth yesterday. And Sir Alex Ferguson's paid tribute to Kevin Keegan following his death, saying he carried the love of football on his sleeve. The pair enjoyed many battles as managers. From Sky News, I'm Fade De Silva.
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5: 2 minutes past nine. Good evening. You're tuned into Leica, looking at that weather for you. Now we've got a nice, dry, warm night ahead with plenty of light winds across the region. A minimum of 16 degrees. A fine and dry Wednesday with variable clouds and sunny swells throughout the day. We are going to feel the warmth of that sunshine with the light winds in the background, leaving us with a maximum of 28 degrees.
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5: Dehe dil se shukriya, karam meherbani, itne pyare messages barsaye hai. So we are definitely going to be doing a little bit more of the 90s love in this last hour. But it's the Lazy Lounge, so let's wind down, let's relax, let's get ready for the night ahead with two beautiful tracks.
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0: such a beautiful track, isn't it? Absolutely love this one. From the movie Ek Villain, Banjare Ko Ghar. So many lovely, lovely messages came in for that one. It was from the movie Ek Villain. And before that, of course, we had Chand Dekh Lena, which again, as you know, is one of my favourite tracks. Exactly 13 minutes past nine. Good evening. You're tuned into Laika. Whether you're joining us in Greater London or the Midlands, 1458 AM, DAB Alexa, Google Home, LaikaRadio.com, or that Laika Radio mobile app, Ab Sabka Swag Says Swagat. Get those messages across. Let me know you're part of the party tonight. So many beautiful messages came through about the 90s and night. Don't worry, figure not, my lovelies. I have got a few more of those beautiful tracks also coming up in this hour. So keep those messages rolling. Let me know you're part of the party tonight.
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0: It's that magical vocal combination of Sian's Romance and Kailash Kher's Kanak. We need more duos between these two. Come on, universe, let's make it happen. The movie, of course, was fun. Well done, Sian. First one with the right answer. If you haven't seen it, ladies and gents, yeah, add it to the watch list. Thank me later.
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0: 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Absolutely love that one. So much love coming in for this one as well. And yes, of course, I will pop it up on my Instagram if you want to go and check it out.
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0: such a beautiful one, isn't it? Sanjin Gangal, well done, Sham. First one in with the right answer. I've got another lovely 90s number coming up in a little while as well. For now, though,
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0: I mean, it's not a secret. I'm a huge Jubin Nautiyal fan, and I love his voice, and I have a very good grasp on all of the numbers that I think are perfect for the Lazy Lounge. And every time I speak to him, I do let him know that. This one is a bit special, though, because it's got the vocals of Dhwani. Enjoy it.
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0: So many lovely messages that came in for this one. It was Nayan with Dwani and Jubin Othiyal on the vocals. And it is that time of the evening where I tell you, main bhi apne nahend band karne ja rahi hu. Because I love you, but I gotta be leaving you. Perfect on my lovelies. I leave you with one of my favorite numbers to celebrate Sunidhi Chauhan, our Laika Artist of the Week, followed by one of those 90s numbers that I promise you is going to get your heart absolutely ducking away. I haven't played it since last year and I know you're going to love it. So until tomorrow, good night, God bless, stay safe, stay warm, stay hydrated. Aur kal tak, mucho pyar.
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2: The top stories this hour. A court's heard Anne Widdecombe died after being hit on the head 21 times with a hammer. The former Conservative minister was eating lunch at her home on Dartmoor when she was attacked earlier this month. Her body was found by her gardener the following day. A suspect, 28-year-old Joshua Kerry from Rotherham, has been remanded in custody. Our reporter Amelia Harper's at the Old Bailey.
3: They called it a planned and targeted attack. Those are the words of the prosecution, and initial investigations appear that Anne Widdecombe died of a blunt force trauma injury to the head.
2: Andy Burnham's promised to lead a cost-of-living government as he chaired a meeting of his cabinet for the first time. The new Prime Minister has urged his colleagues to take a one-team approach and reminded them life is hard out there.
4: We need to every day think, well, what can we do just to take that little bit of pressure off people's shoulders, just to give them that little extra sense that help is coming.
2: He's already announced an £850 million tax cut on electricity bills, but Darren Jones, who was sacked from the cabinet yesterday, says the policy's unfunded. Three teenage boys have been jailed for a combined 46 years for stabbing a 16-year-old to death on an Ayrshire beach. A judge in Glasgow's called the killing of Caden Moy last year pointless and unnecessary. Thames Water's 10 million customers have been told they'll be banned from using hose pipes from Thursday. It says restrictions are necessary to keep taps flowing. Morgan Rogers has become the most expensive British player after completing his move to Chelsea from Aston Villa. The England midfielder arrives at Stamford Bridge for £117 million. And a monkey's been found on a bus in London. The female common marmoset was discovered in an abandoned laundry bag in Kensal Rise. From Sky News, I'm Faye De Silva.
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5: It was just another day, a familiar drive through familiar country. But then, just around the corner, came the unexpected. He'd let his speed creep a little too high as he approached a bend. And he was no longer driving at the right speed for the road. The scary thing is, he didn't even realize. Driving even a little too fast for the situation is a major cause of collisions, especially on country roads where you don't know what's around the corner. Think. Don't let your speed creep.
6: Raj Patton. Hey up, it's me, Raj Patton. Don't forget to catch me every weekday afternoon between 4 and 7pm with Drive. All the usual grand musty, entertainment, business, sports, all the latest news headlines. Fused with the latest Bollywood blockbusters and of course the Punjabi hits. That's me, Raj Patton, on Drive.
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2: The top stories this hour. A court's heard Anne Widdecombe was hit 21 times over the head with a hammer at her home in Devon. The former Tory minister was discovered at her property on Dartmoor almost 2 weeks ago. A suspect appeared in court charged over her murder. The US Defence Secretary has been heckled by protesters at a Congress hearing in Washington.
3: We are against these
2: Pete Hegseth was interrupted four times by demonstrators shouting, "Stop bombing our children in Iran and Palestine. This is illegal." He's giving evidence to lawmakers overseeing a request for additional funding in the Middle East war. Mr. Hegseth says the conflicts cost an estimated £37.5 billion so far. Andy Burnham's told his cabinet their mission will be to take pressure off people's shoulders. The new Prime Minister's promised to lead a cost-of-living government as he gathered his top team for the first time. He's already announced a tax cut on electricity bills. Ukrainian President Volodymyr Zelensky has sacked the country's army commander-in-chief. His dismissal comes just days after the removal of popular defence minister Mykhailo Fedorov, a move that triggered street protests across the country. Chelsea have announced the signing of England midfielder Morgan Rogers from Aston Villa. He arrives at Stamford Bridge in a British record deal worth £117 million. Former Chelsea player Jody Morris says the club deserves a lot of credit.
4: There's no way that Morgan Rogers is signing for Chelsea without having talks with Xabi Alonso, and to get someone of that quality after the season that Chelsea have had last year, I mean, there's a lot of people that I'm sure deserves a pat on the back.
2: And Hearts have been thrashed 4-0 by Sturm Graz to leave their Champions League hopes hanging by a thread. The teams meet for the second leg of their second qualifying round tie at Tynecastle next week. From Sky News, I'm Daisy Steele.
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2: The top stories this hour. A court's heard Anne Widdecombe died after being hit on the head 21 times with a hammer. The former Conservative minister was eating lunch at her home on Dartmoor when she was attacked earlier this month. A suspect, 28-year-old Joshua Kerry from Rotherham, has been remanded in custody. Our reporter Amelia Harper was at the Old Bailey.
3: They called it a planned and targeted attack. Those are the words of the prosecution. And initial investigations appear that Anne Widdecombe died of a blunt force trauma injury to the head.
2: Andy Burnham insists his Labour Party will show how it's going to pay for policies. The new Prime Minister's chaired his first cabinet meeting in the job, promising to lead a cost-of-living government. His new Chancellor, John Healey, has addressed Treasury staff for the first time since his appointment.
4: I'm still burning with a passion about this institution as a force for stability, for security, for growth, a force for a successful Britain.
2: Ukrainian President Volodymyr Zelensky has sacked the country's army commander-in-chief, Oleksandr Syrsky. It comes days after he dismissed his popular defence minister in a move that triggered nationwide protests. A humanitarian worker is being monitored in isolation at a specialist London hospital after potential exposure to Ebola while treating patients in the Democratic Republic of the Congo. The UK Health Security Agency says they have no symptoms. Morgan Rogers has become the most expensive British player after completing his move to Chelsea from Aston Villa. The England midfielder arrives at Stamford Bridge for £117 million and has signed a contract through until 2033. And a monkey's been found on a bus in London. The female common marmoset, since nicknamed Oyster, was discovered in an abandoned laundry bag in Kensal Rise. From Sky News, I'm Daisy Steele.
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3: The top stories this hour. A court's heard Anne Widdecombe was hit 21 times over the head with a hammer at her home in Devon. The former Tory minister was discovered at her property on Dartmoor almost 2 weeks ago. A suspect appeared in court charged over her murder. The US Defence Secretary has been heckled by protesters at a Congress hearing in Washington.
4: You're against
3: people. This is against Pete Hegseth was interrupted four times by demonstrators shouting, "Stop bombing our children in Iran and Palestine. This is illegal." He's giving evidence to lawmakers overseeing a request for additional funding in the Middle East war. Mr. Hegseth says the conflict's cost an estimated £37.5 billion so far. Andy Burnham's told his cabinet their mission will be to take pressure off people's shoulders. The new Prime Minister's promised to lead a cost-of-living government as he gathered his top team for the first time. He's already announced a tax cut on electricity bills. Ukrainian President Volodymyr Zelensky has sacked the country's army commander-in-chief. His dismissal comes just days after the removal of his popular defence minister, a move that triggered street protests across the country. Chelsea have announced the signing of England midfielder Morgan Rodgers from Aston Villa. He arrives at Stamford Bridge in a British record deal worth £117 million. Former Chelsea player Jody Morris says the club deserves a lot of credit.
5: There's no way that Morgan Rodgers is signing for Chelsea without having talks with Xabi Alonso, and to get someone of that quality after the season that Chelsea have had last year, I mean, there's a lot of people that I'm sure deserves a pat on the back.
3: And Hearts have been thrashed 4-0 by Sturm Graz to leave their Champions League hopes hanging by a thread. The teams meet for the second leg of their second qualifying round tie at Tynecastle next week. From Sky News, I'm Daisy Steele.
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